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0: 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What are you doing in Alabama right now?
1: Yeah, I just picked up a big bottle of Malibu, headed back home to my baby.
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8: Doing you today? 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
8: 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The house party? I said, man.
9: Yeah, I know.
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9: It's been a lot of years we've been doing this, man.
8: A lot of years, Kevin.
9: And it never gets boring, does it?
8: Never.

0: 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You weren't sure you were going to come back. What made you say, you know what? I have something to offer the world and this needs to happen.
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1: 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And if I

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0: 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Akon, hey, man, I love you to pieces, man. 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
1: 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So good to talk to you. See you again, bro.
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1: I used to think about immature things. 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

0: 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From your requests on the phone and on social, these are the three biggest, most requested songs across North America tonight. Welcome to the Open House Party, Big Three.
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0: Open house party. The biggest songs on the planet right this minute. On the Big Three. This is number one.
1: It's surreal to think about. In just a few weeks, she's going to be a married woman. I can't wait to see those pics from Madison Square Garden. Taylor is back at number one tonight for the second week in a row. I knew it. I knew you.

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for partying with us on Open House Party. More than anything, we thank you for partying with us across North America. You're the best part of Open House Party. I'm Cannon with a K. Back 1 week from tonight with Chainsmokers. Be your dream.

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It's Jared from Jared and Katie. 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
3: You went to a hypnotist and he said, I was so skeptical. 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
4: Okay.
3: A little bit. Out of your mind.
4: I like it.
3: Super relaxed. It feels like you access, they help you, they guide you to access a different part of your brain.
4: That is exactly how I feel when I smoke pot.
3: That's why we do that.
4: And I am on board.
3: Well, you've been hypnotized many times.
4: See?
5: Yeah.
4: See?
5: I think pot's cheaper.
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1: If you are going through something, maybe it's personal, maybe it's with your relationship or something at work with your family, your friends, your children. If you're going through something and you need some advice, you could call us. We get a lot of emails. We get a lot of sometimes phone calls. You know, people will call us here or they'll text messages or they'll DM us, whatever it is through social media. And they'll say, hey,
0: all the time.
1: Can you like help me? Like, what would you do in this situation? So we thought, let's open it up. You can be anonymous too, if you want to. We thought we'd open it up and you can give us a call. You just tell us what it is that you're going through. And then our show, the four of us, in 60 seconds, we have a timer. We're going to give you our best advice. We can't go over 60 seconds.
0: Okay. When it permits sense, it goes, done.
1: Yep, that's it. You got to stop talking. And so I think what we can do, because we have a caller. So what we could do is, just so we know, it'll be Jared, Jason, Katie, Matt.
0: All right, let's go to, is it Lisa? Lisa, go ahead.
2: Hi, guys. So I've been dating Brian for 8 months. We've had the talk and we are exclusive. We've agreed on that. Mm-hmm. So I changed my status on Facebook to in a relationship. And Brian hasn't. So when I ask him why he hasn't, he keeps saying it's not a big deal, that he knows he's in a relationship and that's all that matters. I feel like her big red flag is waving, but I'm not sure. So help.
0: Okay, So I'll hit the timer and then I'll go.
1: Yep.
0: Big red flag. I know people have done this, and every time they've done it, they're shady AF.
1: Jason.
3: I think that if you don't do the, it's social media is pointless when it comes to relationships. It's just confusing.
1: You have to sit him down, distraction free, tell him it's a really big deal to you. And if he still doesn't change it, red flag, break up with him.
4: Put your single on Facebook, get him back.
0: we have time remaining. Yeah, we have time remaining. I did have somebody that I was dating. It was last year. And she put us in a relationship without asking after 2 weeks. And I was like, hey, we should actually talk about that first. At least have a discussion. But after 8 months, come on.
3: Yeah, but social media ruins relationships.
0: Yes, it does.
3: It's just, it gets in the way and we depend on it stupid.
4: But see if he thinks it's not a big deal when you're single.
1: Oh, I guess so,
0: you're right.
1: Yeah.
0: Well, and then people, everyone I know that is like, don't want to post the person or aren't friends with somebody they're actually with, they're always being shady.
1: But it's a bigger deal. 100%
0: of the time.
1: He's also not doing what she's saying is important to her. That's a big deal.
0: Big deal, yep. We
1: still
0: nailed
1: time?
0: That.
1: Wow.
0: We can actually be quick with stuff.
4: Broadcasting professionals.
1: This is a bad idea to like prove that we can do things quickly.
3: A lot of our advice was contradicting. Like nobody agreed.
1: That's okay.
3: Yeah.
1: There might be a scenario where somebody, you know, gives us a situation, and we all feel the same on it. But in this one, the point is we're giving our real thoughts on it.
3: I know, but she now has to pick between all of our.
0: Well, that's how it is with life.
4: I think she probably had an idea of who she might listen to when she called.
1: That's true.
3: Katie.
1: No.
0: Yeah, no, just anyone who would agree with her.
1: With her,
0: that,
1: yes. That's
0: that
1: typically
0: what
1: we do.
0: It's a red flag. Yeah. You don't ask me if it's a red flag unless you already know it's a red flag.
1: Yeah.
0: But then you want to think, am I being crazy?
4: Yeah.
0: Right?
1: And you do listen to the advice the most of the person, like either that you agree with or whose opinion you want to have happen. Mm. You know, if everyone's like, break up, but you don't want to break up because you're not ready to break up, you're going to listen to the person who says, no, I think it's okay. You guys are fine.
0: Yeah.
4: You're looking for affirmation.
1: That's what we do.
0: No, and this is just talking outside of the advice. I mean, I have some like good friends and I know for a fact they don't want to put their relationship because they kind of want to keep their options open.
1: Sure.
0: And they don't really say, but you know, they don't want to be locked down. They don't want everyone to know. Now if you both are just not posting on social media, you agree to that, that's different. But if you are posting, you're going out, it's just every single time, man or woman, it's something shady. They're hiding something. Or there could be a scenario, like I do know when I was separated from Kelly and we're supposed to be divorced after a year and it was dragging on. Uh-huh. It was like a year and a half. And I'd met Anna, and we'd been dating for a while, and we didn't even post her on Facebook because divorce wasn't final.
1: Yeah. Right.
0: But she knew that. It's like, I'm not hiding you. We'll go out everywhere in public, right? It said, but other than that, I mean, there are scenarios, but like, if you don't have anything like that, they're trying to hide it.
1: Yeah. Well, yes. And they don't, I agree with you 100% on the keeping your options open. Because I have seen myself that there's like, no, let's not talk about any of that because don't want so-and-so to know or don't want, other, you know, because you got to keep your options open.
3: You know what you should do, Matt, Katie, and myself, Sergeant? We should test our significant others and just say, like, unmarry ourselves.
0: Yeah, go ahead, Jason. Do it first. Yeah. Like, yours would be more believable, yeah, so you do it first. Yeah.
4: Let's see how yours goes, and then that'll determine if I do it.
3: Yeah.
1: My husband 100% would delete Facebook right now.
3: Really?
1: Yes, he does not care.
3: Oh, okay.
1: He really does not. He would delete the whole thing and not care.
3: Yeah, that wouldn't go over well for me, but I might test it anyway.
1: Now, if I said delete any of the golfing pages that you're on, then he'd have a real hard time.
0: Yeah.
1: You know?
0: I did find, you know, how everything is, you can really tell what people are going through sometimes through Facebook, especially when you've been through it. You're like, oh, all the pictures are just you and the kids.
1: Oh,
0: and
1: yeah.
0: You know, no more of that, or there's a lot of motivational quotes. We've all been there. I mean, people have been there. I did think it was interesting. Obviously, when stuff happened to me, I slowly took like Kelly off the stuff or with Anna. And then that got embarrassing because it was on again, off again. We're like, relationship, not a relationship, right? Okay.
1: Well,
0: insanity. We did a relationship one time. And then after that went for 10 months. And after that, we didn't do that again.
3: Jared, did you notice that when you're like your other person deletes or blocks you or unfriends you, all the photos that was in your feed that you didn't post disappear?
0: Oh, yeah.
3: You have no photos.
1: Oh, because you're tagged in them?
3: Yeah, or your kids. Yeah, if you're tagged, forget it. It goes away.
1: Well, that was going to be my question, because I have seen people go through a divorce on social media. Or like, I know that they've gone through a divorce in real life. And then in social media, do you leave photos on there with your children and your ex-significant other?
0: Yeah.
1: Because it's still their parents.
0: Right, yeah. No, I know.
1: You
0: know?
1: I see a mixed bag on that.
4: Probably depends on the couple.
1: Yeah, I see a mixed bag.
0: I'm just saying when I was with Kelly, she didn't like any pictures with Heather.
1: But you know what? That's not fair.
0: And I said, it's the kids. And it became a big deal and all this stuff. I think if the kids are in it, I think it's fine.
1: Yeah,
0: just leave it up. But I think there are people like, just get rid of all the stuff.
1: Mm-hmm.
0: You know, well, then now you can just make it private. And then if you're not sure if you're going to make it or not, and then you can just, like, when you break up, make the photo back public.
1: Yeah. I don't know if there was like a rule to that or not.
3: Private's probably better, as Jared said, because then it doesn't alert everybody a notification that you just got married.
0: Yeah.
3: Like if you stopped it and then all of a sudden you go hit married again, it's like, congratulations, Jason just got married to Carol. And everybody's like, congratulations, that doesn't know you. Like, okay.
0: And I'm not saying anything bad about Stephanie, but I did have a panic attack because we'd been together for like 2 weeks. And she, I don't know, she just did it.
1: I thought you guys did that together as a joke.
4: You told us you did it as a joke.
0: No. Maybe you didn't know. There was one time, it might have been after a week, I woke up and I asked her to like take it down because then we did it later. Mm. No, we became Facebook official a little bit later, but it was the first week I woke up and it says, I had all these comments like Jared's in a relationship with Stephanie. I'm like, whoa.
1: I mean, we were dating.
4: Because you had come on air and told us it was a joke. You did it to kind of make fun of people.
1: That's why I was like so confused about how fast you had moved.
0: It happened twice.
1: Yeah.
0: The first time I didn't agree to it. I didn't know it was going to happen. We didn't talk about it. The second time we did it like, okay, that was after the fact.
1: Okay.
0: First time because it was only up for a few hours because I was like, no. Like we are dating and I'm letting people know we're dating, but like let's. That was the fastest Facebook official I've ever seen in my life.
1: You guys had a lot of Facebook stuff going on.
0: We did. Then we started doing that on purpose. Yeah. Like, all right, let's be annoying and do it.
1: A lot of Facebook stuff going
0: on. We'll do it every day for a week. And then we said, okay, we even had a discussion like, we're even annoying ourselves. All right, we can stop doing that.
5: It's okay if you're not a morning person. Be crabby if you want. Jared and Katie will get you started for the day. 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

0: 98.3. It's Jared and Katie in the morning.
1: Another day. Another AML has experienced Jared out in the wild. So what we like to say, you know, just Jared living life.
2: That's right.
1: Yep. And then this time, instead of snitching to me or to Matt, the AML told Jason.
3: That is true. Many times, not all the time, Jared and I happen to go to the same place when we get our haircut.
1: You guys go to the same place for a lot of stuff.
3: Well, it's next to, I guess it's closer to, it's in the middle of
2: Jared.
3: Oh,
2: my gosh.
3: Hold on.
2: I know what it is now.
3: Hold on. Hold on.
1: In the middle.
2: Oh, my gosh. Oh, this is so bad.
3: Hold on.
1: In the middle of what?
3: Hold on. In the middle of our towns.
1: Okay,
3: so it's, mm-hmm.
2: Hold on.
1: That sounds so
2: weird. I'm not going to say it, but it just, thanks for the reminder as well. Sorry.
3: See, oh, you're already ruining
1: what?
3: It.
1: What?
2: No, one
3: hold
2: has
3: on.
2: No idea.
3: Let me tell it.
2: Okay, this is embarrassing.
1: All right.
3: But Carol told me that Everly had to get her split ends
1: yes.
3: cut, and uh-huh. it's not like a major haircut, but it's, I don't
1: it's
3: know,
1: just a trim,
3: a bunch
1: yeah.
3: of nonsense.
1: It's a trim, and it's important.
3: You don't really need the split ends. It
1: okay.
3: would be fine. And I... she goes, well, let's go to Great Clips in Oak Ridge. So I said, okay, we're right there.
1: Yeah.
3: And she, Everly goes in first. And I'm like, you know what? I want a haircut too. So we go and get our haircuts. As I'm cutting, as she's cutting my hair, one of the women recognized me.
1: Mm-hmm.
3: And another woman
2: oh, no.
3: recognizing me. All the hairstylists. Oh. And then another hair. All the hairstylists
2: oh, yeah.
3: Recognize me and say, oh, you're from Jared and Katie in the morning.
1: Uh-huh.
3: And as I'm sitting there, like, yeah, your friend stopped by last week.
2: Mm-hmm.
3: I'm like, who's my friend? Jared. I'm like, not a friend, coworker. No, I don't know what he did.
2: Wait, yeah, tell me first. You know, I'll see if he's a friend or not.
1: I know, you have to see, like, what they did. Then you're yeah, like, will I claim them? I don't know.
2: Right. Yeah, like, something good. You're like, yeah, friend.
1: I'm
2: yeah, great
1: sure.
2: friend. Good friend.
3: I think
2: oh,
3: she
2: my
3: said
2: gosh.
3: That you brought in
2: it's
3: one of
2: me.
3: Your kids.
1: Yeah, I was going to say, what are you doing there? I mean, no offense.
2: No,
1: but, like, what are you doing there?
3: When she said that Jared was in here, I'm like, why? He
1: yeah.
3: has nothing to cut.
1: He has no hair.
2: And I shave my own head now.
3: And
1: yeah.
3: I'm sitting in the chair.
2: It's Ezra,
3: like,
2: who's five.
1: Okay.
3: And it becomes quiet in the place, and all the stylists are looking at me like,
1: oh, that's never good.
2: This sucks.
1: This is never
3: And they said that Jared last week got his son's, is it your son?
2: Yeah, Ezra.
3: Okay, your son's haircut. And when he went to pay, they don't take Discover.
2: That's
3: so
2: right.
3: He said, oh, okay, if you don't take Discover, let me just, I'll pay like tomorrow or something.
2: Yeah, yeah, yeah.
3: Apparently, Jared never paid. It's now all through last week. And
1: what?
3: A lot of the hairstylists saw him at Joey's Burger, which is next door. And they all looked at him while he's eating, paying for his food.
1: What?
3: And everyone
4: who takes Discover, by the way, Joey's? Thank you.
3: Okay, go to the next day. Go to the ATM.
1: You didn't pay?
2: Well, because I told her, I said, I'm going to, I think I had something. I had to drop Ezra off. I said, I have to go right now. And the lady, we've gone there for years, said, just bring it tomorrow. And I was like, okay, cool. Totally forgot.
1: Oh.
2: Until Jason said it, I'm like, what?
1: Oh,
2: Great Clips. I'm
1: my
2: gonna,
1: God.
2: I'm going to go to Great. I'm like, oh, no. I feel horrible. Because I have to go get cash.
3: So no tip.
2: Totally forgot.
3: No tip.
2: She
3: no
2: didn't tip. I know how much. I was trying to give her $7 tip for like a kid's haircut. Which
3: yeah,
2: I think
3: because
2: could.
3: You couldn't, though.
1: But
2: and the other Great Clips takes Discover, so I get confused.
3: Do you not have Apple Pay?
2: And the Apple Pay wasn't working because it's connected to my Discover.
3: Oh.
2: So I go click Apple Pay, and it says, no, it says that not work. And she was like, oh, yeah. And then I was like, yeah, I'll bring it tomorrow. Until you said it right now, totally forgot.
3: That's my point right there.
2: I feel
3: because
2: bad.
3: If I didn't remind Jared right now, he would have went weeks.
2: You know, it would have been until the next time I get Ezra, I'd be like, oh, crap,
1: right.
2: I got to pay twice.
1: But they might not have, only if you remembered, because they might not have said anything to you.
2: When I walked, I would have remembered, like, oh, shoot.
1: Yeah.
3: Would you have?
2: Yeah.
3: Would have been weeks ago.
2: Ezra only goes like once, well, the problem is he only goes like once every two or three months.
1: Uh-huh.
2: The way his hair is, I don't know for what reason, but totally. Oh, that's right. I need to ask Kelly to pay half of it too.
1: So you just
2: that's a good reminder. I need $12.50.
1: You were like, I will just leave this establishment, and then you never went back.
2: I just totally forgot. I wish it was better. Like I just did it on purpose. I literally until Jason said it. You saw my reaction. I was like, oh no, because it clicked. I'm like, Great Clips. What's the deal with Great Clips? Like,
3: in my impression, in my impression, Jared
2: oh my
3: left
2: gosh.
3: Like. Yeah, free haircut.
2: No, it would have been better. What I wish I would have done is ask Kelly for half because she's the mom.
1: Uh-huh.
2: Get paid and still not pay. That would have been
1: like you're missing $12.50.
3: But
2: baller.
3: Jared was next door at Joey's Burgers, and apparently the staff from Great Clips went there.
1: Yeah.
3: And He saw them, and it didn't wasn't a reminder.
5: Burgers for everybody.
2: Yeah. Who takes a scubber? Who
5: I'm
2: takes a scubber?
5: Loaded with cash.
1: My gosh.
2: Oh, it's so bad.
3: He only got like $150 worth of food with his friends and everything else. He's like, I got it and the tip.
1: No problem.
5: Yeah. I got tons of money for tips.
1: So I take it you don't carry any other form of payment.
2: Well, the thing is, I did music bingo, I think, that night, and so I have cash on me, and I just don't even think about it.
1: Yeah.
3: The money?
2: No. Not then. That night, I think I had to drop off Ezra to be watched so I can do music bingo, and then I had to go get him, and I just totally
3: forgot. You know what the worst part was?
1: What?
3: Apparently, she was like, to their client, they like, you are part of the Brenner's thing that you have all of, when we had the best store, we had the most donations for this raising money for Brenner's, right?
1: Mm-hmm, mm-hmm.
3: And I'm like, yes, I'm sorry about that. I'm sorry for my coworker not paying for the children of Brenner's. Mm-hmm.
2: Thank you. Yeah. Thanks for piling on. Mm-hmm.
3: And by the way, you're right. Not friends, just a coworker that I don't even like.
1: In case you're not familiar, but I'm sure you are, but Brenner's Children's Hospital.
2: Yes.
1: Mm-hmm. Mm-hmm.
2: Yeah, I got to get the different.
1: Jared.
2: Well, and then I had that Discover card. Jason had the same one.
3: I do. And they didn't take Discover, and some great clips do. So I had to bring out like my credit card and then pay it right away. Like,
2: I've been trying to not use credit cards anymore. So I was like, crap.
1: But normally another form of payment in it.
2: Apple Pay. It was connected to the. Yeah. It was supposed to be my debit. Well, they just Discover. I don't understand why they. Because the other ones take it. But yeah. But you know, I had that. It's like a blue Discover card.
3: Mm-hmm. I do too.
2: And then it's frayed. And so I took the thing off and it's orange underneath and it was janky. So I got a new one. It's already fraying again. I've had it for a week.
3: Oh, mine's
1: you
3: not.
1: You keep it in your pocket.
2: No, I keep it.
3: Fraying
2: I keep it in
3: wallet.
1: No, I know,
3: like
1: but like,
2: it's
1: is
2: not
1: it?
2: Supposed to.
1: Yeah.
3: Okay. Well, anyways.
2: Too many cards.
3: Matt, question is, does this surprise you?
6: No. You mean Jared forgot he owes somebody money?
1: Yeah, no.
2: Yeah.
3: Katie, whoa. Does this surprise you?
1: No. No, not one bit.
2: Did it surprise me? No.
1: Yeah.
3: You know what the funny thing is, Jared?
2: Yeah.
3: Even though it was you that did this, I had the most awkward haircut the entire time.
1: Yes, because you're like, why did he do that?
3: I almost thought, should I just pay for him?
1: Yeah.
3: Nah, right. I'd rather announce this on the air.
6: Yeah.
2: No, it would have been better if you paid for me, like, and I went in and paid for it and did extra for the kids.
3: Yeah, but I had to pay for Everly and me.
1: Yeah.
3: So I'm like, and I'm going on a beach trip. I'm like, I can't afford this jackass's haircut.
1: You got to pay double now. You know that, right?
3: I would give him a good tip.
1: You have to.
2: I was already going
1: to
2: give $7, which I think is a lot for like a kid's little haircut.
1: Well, it depends on how much the haircut
3: it's cheaper.
1: Is.
3: Like,
2: yeah, other haircuts are, cheap. Yeah, much cheaper.
3: No, kids'
2: haircuts, normally goes to that other place that's, I love too.
1: Yeah.
2: It's more for kids that's like double the price.
1: Yeah,
3: the kid's haircut is cheaper. I was like,
2: I'll give some extra, man.
1: Dang. You're going to have to because now it's been like however long.
2: Because Sherry lost that on me getting, because I do tip her when I see my haircut there and I don't go there anymore because of my hair. Eli won't go there because he wants to do, who knows? Because one of his friends has to go to some stylist. He goes to a stylist.
3: Oh, my gosh. Stylist. All that money for a stylist on a kid's haircut?
2: I know. Mm-hmm. Ava will go there, though. She don't care.
3: It's very cool when Everly hasn't had a haircut or trim. She had a little trim. Her hair's long. In, I don't know, a year or two. You know what I mean? I guess just the split ends. I go in there. If you really want to test your kid's set, just say, shave it all off.
1: Normally the threat that I give to my daughter and my son when they do not brush their hair, because they'll go forever without brushing. I'm like, fine.
3: But when
1: we'll
3: they're about
1: shave
3: to
1: it all
3: cut
1: off.
3: It's a big deal. And she's like, no, don't do that. I'm like, fine, mohawk.
1: I would never, because I don't want that reaction in public.
3: Oh, yeah, that's awesome.
1: You know, like, then I have to deal with it.
2: Because you think, like, will they just laugh at it? Or, they'll freak out, then laugh, or they're going to start crying, and you're like, okay.
3: It was a freak out. Yeah. And then I said, okay, because she's acting like this, just the split ends cut off.
1: Yeah.
2: They get the split ends special.
1: You're going today, right, to pay that?
2: Yeah.
1: I actually
2: have cash money.
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8: A pretty good-looking ride getting started for you this morning over on Augusta Road southbound right now. Keeping an eye there. No sign of any significant delays just yet. We can expect to see some delays in that area in the coming moments between Old Augusta Road and I-95. And then also keeping an eye out for delays on I-516 eastbound and westbound. Right now, pretty wide open, getting towards Abercorn Street. Another traffic update in minutes. I'm Zach.
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2: Even if you're not a shopping addict, you could imagine what it feels like to get like that dopamine hit.
1: I mean, we've all bought stuff we're excited about.
2: Yeah, sure. Yeah. But it, like if you, people experience it with gambling or you experience it with whatever it is you're doing, the dopamine hit immediately, like people say working out gives you a dopamine hit. I'm sure it does.
1: I've never experienced that.
2: I'm not addicted to it, so yeah. I don't.
1: Seems like a myth and a fairy tale.
2: But if you're the working out kind, you'll understand this. Shopping does the exact same thing. You get this dopamine hit when you're buying things online. But the problem is you got to pay for it.
1: Yeah.
2: You have to have money to be able to get that dopamine hit. But in South Korea, there's a brand new online company that allows you to put things into your cart online. And you just shop and shop and shop, put things in your cart and even check out. And it gives you a confirmation number, but you're not paying for anything.
3: Who pays for it?
2: You're not getting anything. You're just going through the process of putting things into your cart, getting that dopamine hit when you get the, your purchase is complete.
1: So complete, you're like,
3: have you tried it?
2: But no. I'm too nervous.
1: She's going to buy it.
2: Yeah, but I'm too nervous. Like, there's no credit card. There's no debit card. Like, you don't put any of your banking information in there. Just somehow or another just sends you that confirmation that you've purchased something.
3: I will say this. From gambling and even shopping, the dopamine hit when you win at gambling is unbelievable. Mm-hmm. However, the feeling when you lose is 10 times worse.
2: Yes.
1: Yeah.
3: The dopamine hit you get from gambling is brief. Then you want more.
2: Well, that's exactly the dopamine hit you get from shopping. Mm-hmm. I mean, you get, yes, you have the excitement of it

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1: You buy it, and then you're already used to sitting in your couch, and then 30 days later, you pay the bill, and it's like, are you kidding me? This is like, there's no, don't, it's like, I already had that, been there, done that. Mm-hmm. It's better to use a debit card, so at least you know, bam, right
2: away. I would not consider buying a sofa just like a whimsical purchase. Do you know what I mean?
3: No, it's not whimsical.
2: Like, no, that's, I'm talking things like makeup that go into your cart or, you know, like little time,
3: really
2: a new dry shampoo or something.
3: Yeah, okay.
2: Jason's
3: okay.
2: Like, when you buy a sofa.
4: Yeah. when you buy a vacation home.
2: Yeah. We're not having the same kind of purchases.
1: You bought a vacuum you were hype about.
2: It wasn't a sofa.
1: It was a vacuum
2: that was on sale at Target that I needed.
5: Okay, but not all of us have the space to just splurge on a sofa.
1: I had to get rid of
5: an impulse buy.
4: Yeah, I've had people like, hey, do you want this sofa I'm getting rid of? I'm like, yes, I have nowhere to put it.
2: Yeah, what am I going to do with
4: it? I don't have this extra room.
1: If you go into Costco, sometimes it's an impulse buy. You walk by to get dog food, and next thing you're living with an entire family home.
2: Yeah, sometimes, but you have to still have to have the space to put it.
1: Yeah, we get rid of the other one.
2: Yeah. Clothes, that's a huge one for me, because even though our closet is tiny, I can always just shove in more.
3: Right. Boy, if you had a dollar for every time. Anyway.
2: Yes.
3: All right. Well, very interesting. Did you give the website name?
2: You know, I don't know.
3: It might not be in there. Okay.
2: Yeah.
3: That's all right. I wasn't sure if I missed it. I didn't think so. All right. Well, if we'll find it, we'll post it for you if you want to get that dopamine hit.
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7: A pretty good looking ride getting started for you this morning over on Augusta Road southbound right now. Keeping an eye there. There's not any significant delays just yet. We can expect to see some delays in that area in the coming moments between Old Augusta Road and I-95. And then also keeping an eye out for delays in I-516 eastbound and westbound right now, pretty wide open, getting towards Abercorn Street. Another traffic update in minutes. I'm Zach Wizzle.
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0: Savannah's Hottest Hits with Jared and Katie in the morning. 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
1: Did Katie do something shady or unacceptable when it comes to her husband Ben's birthday? Seven calls say it all. Shady or nah?
2: I am willing to accept my fate. I feel like I just want to throw that out there.
1: Okay.
2: Because I see both sides.
1: Okay.
2: So we celebrated my husband's birthday. I love you, Ben, so much. Happy birthday. And, you know, I don't know if this is how you grew up, but when it came to birthdays or Christmas, we just kind of like got what Santa wanted to give us or what our, you know, we had wish lists, but it wasn't like, hey, get me this. And then each person got assigned different things,
1: right?
2: You know?
1: Yeah.
2: But that's kind of how my husband grew up because he was an only child. And so, you know, he's just used to saying, this is what I would like to have. And he'll send me text messages for ideas or whatever.
1: Okay.
2: So, of course, all of his birthday gifts revolve around golf.
1: Of course.
2: Duh.
1: Right.
2: Most people would think home run, you know, like, you know, exactly what to get him, but there's only so much you can get him, you know?
1: Right.
2: Like year after year after year.
3: Same. 10 drivers.
2: Yeah. Right. Well, and I would not dare be the one to pick out his golf clubs. He's a lefty. He's obsessed.
3: I would have wanted like, if it wasn't for my wife.
2: I would never, right? I stick to the golf balls and I stick to polos, golf polos.
1: Yeah, you can do that.
3: Smart way to do it.
1: Yeah, you know, the polos you can get new one every year, yeah.
2: For a while, when the kids were really young, I would let them go into like a golf galaxy and pick out their own golf head covers, you know, because they'd be really fun and be like, it's from the kids. Anyway. Right. Anyway, I went into Golf Galaxy and I was buying for the kids, but also buying for myself gifts to give to Ben. And I came up with, there was an NC State polo that I
1: thought.
2: That should
1: be cheap.
2: Oh, yeah. And it was Southern Tides too.
1: Well, they should discount it. No, I'm saying they should discount it.
2: Because
1: State sucks.
2: No, this was like a real, this is cool. He loves them ride or die.
1: No, I know.
2: Ride or die.
1: I respect it.
2: Yeah, ride or die. And so I was like, okay, that'll be a great polo. And it was very nice, right? Then I know that there were a couple other things that he wanted that they don't happen to carry in the store yet, because I had to ask. But I know that he really likes FootJoy is the brand that he loves. So they had a couple new polos, and so I picked out some patterns that I like. Sometimes I like them, sometimes I don't. These two I loved. And so it ain't cheap. They're like $80 a piece.
1: Wow,
2: you know? And so I thought, I don't ever want to hear him tell me that I'm expensive.
3: Right. Because shirt when I could have bought a bunch of cheese.
2: I could have.
1: So much cheese.
2: Anyway, when I went up to the counter to pay for it at Golf Galaxy, I gave his phone number because why not rack up his points while I'm in there, right?
3: That's nice.
2: Well, he had a $40 reward.
1: Uh-huh.
2: Because he's in there a whole bunch.
1: Uh-huh.
2: And so they said, well, you have $40. Do you want to use it? And I said, yes.
1: No.
3: Are you kidding?
1: You can't do that, Katie.
4: I know how I feel.
1: You can't do it. I get it, but you can't
2: do it. I did.
3: You
2: I was
3: used
2: like,
3: the money that he already had.
2: Yeah.
3: Yeah.
2: I mean,
3: his gift.
2: Yeah. I used his phone number to get
1: and
2: a
1: they
2: point.
1: Said, do you want to use, you can keep the rewards here and add to it or use
2: or
1: the
2: use
1: money
2: them.
1: Now. You said, I'm going to use them.
2: I used it. It was $40. And in my mind, I thought, well, I'm sure at some point he's going to have to return one of these shirts, you know, because it'll, I don't know. He didn't, though. He loves every single one, and he's already worn them.
3: How many
2: did
3: you get?
2: Shocking. Three total.
1: So he spent $240 on shirts.
2: Yeah, on just shirts.
3: $200 minus the $40.
2: Yeah, minus the...
1: How much did you spend on his birthday? Like $500?
2: Yeah, probably. And then, you guys, Father's Day's coming up.
1: Oh, my gosh.
2: Yeah, this is always... Sometimes we're lucky enough that they're on the same day.
1: Right.
2: Depending on the year. But this... Yeah, so the three shirts, and then... He was very specific about the golf balls that he wanted. Thank God they were having a deal. But those were two boxes of golf balls for $100.
3: Oh, yep. My gosh.
1: I don't know why they're so expensive.
2: Yeah.
1: The golf balls.
3: I used to go in the woods if I was going to play golf and get the ones that were missed.
1: Yeah, I know, right?
2: But he shot an 83 on his birthday. So he, you know, like he's
3: that's really
2: very,
3: good.
2: That's very that's good.
1: Very good.
2: He's very, very into it. It's his, he loves it. I know he's going to use it. And those are the things that he asked for. But. Yeah, I use the $40 credit.
1: Okay, seven calls say it all.
3: We don't need seven.
2: Oh, real quick. Real quick. The reason I'm even asking if it's okay to do is
1: because would have been things.
2: After I was like, oh, and by the way, you had $40 and I used it. And he goes, you did? Because I was saving up on that. And I was like, oh, okay.
1: Yeah.
2: Immediately, I felt bad.
1: You're right, right.
2: But not bad enough to undo it.
1: So at the time, you weren't thinking, when you did the part, you were thinking maybe you shouldn't? A little bit.
2: No.
1: Not at all.
2: I was like, $40?
1: It's $40. Okay.
3: But it's his $40.
1: Right.
2: I think of it as our $40, Jason. We're married.
3: Right, but it's right. You don't care about $40 on that card for the golf stuff.
2: I don't, but...
3: And does he give you... Is it our cheeses? Is it our Manchon sumo boards?
2: I thought that... What?
3: Mahjong? Whatever they're called.
4: Mahjong.
2: Yes. In a way, it is, because Ben also plays Mahjong, and he always
3: wins.
2: Yes, he's very good at it, which drives me insane.
1: Right.
4: Jason confused your game with Banchan around the corner. Forgive him.
1: Is he talking about the mochi dessert with the Banchan?
4: Mahjong. Jason's thinking about fried chicken.
1: Yeah. Or something he wants to munch on. I don't know.
2: Mahjong. Yes. Anyway, you can tell me if I'm in the right or the wrong. Is what I did shady or not? We'll get your opinions coming up next.
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1: A little bit of congestion for you this morning over on Augusta Road, southbound. Tapping the brakes there, passing Old Augusta Road down towards I-95. Picking up speed, though, getting past the interstate, heading south towards Port Wentworth. Also taking a look now over towards town, I-516 eastbound. Slowing down a tad bit, getting towards Abercorn Street. And then also a little bit of congestion over towards Garden City on Highway 25 in your northbound lane. Slowing down there a tad bit, getting up towards Brampton Road. Another traffic update in minutes.
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9: We've got more questions for both Ava and for Wyatt. We're going to find out who knows their dad the best. And I guess still waiting for Landon to call. That's next with Jared and Katie in the morning.

0: Savannah's Hottest Hits and Jared and Katie in the Morning. We're Hot 98.3. Do you think what Katie did for Ben, her husband's birthday, was shady or not? Basically what happened, Katie, you said that you went to Golf Galaxy. You did buy a lot of nice things for him. And we went to go check out. They're like, hey, could use his phone number. There's $40 in rewards here, reward points. Actually, $40 cash.
1: Yeah, like, do you want to use that?
0: And I said, or save it.
1: Yeah, I said, let's use it.
0: Let's use it all. And you told your husband, Ben, he was just kind of disappointed.
1: He goes, like, you did? I was saving that.
0: Saving those things. What do you think, shady or not? Is Katie in the right or the wrong? I'll go first.
1: All
0: she's
1: right.
0: in the wrong.
1: Dang it.
0: I mean, it's just like, hey, I'm going to get you a birthday gift. Give me some money for it. You know, and it's like, oh, you're kind of, he's kind of paying for his own gift. Partially. Although, if I were him, I wouldn't complain because if I've never had a spouse or anybody spend $500 for me on my birthday.
2: No, $460.
0: With a golf 100.
1: He's minus the $40.
0: Oh, yeah, $460. I've never had anyone spend $460 on a birthday. So I'd be like, all right.
1: Yeah. But, and he, by the way, for the record, he was not complaining. He was just disappointed.
0: Disappointed.
1: Which hurts more.
0: But I think that's Ben's way of being like upset.
2: Most of us would be like, you did what? Ben's is just like, oh, that's disappointing.
1: Oh,
2: that's,
1: you did?
0: It's like, that's okay. I still love you. Jason, what do you think?
2: Completely wrong.
1: Oh, yeah. God, really?
2: Yeah, I just think like you're using, it would be like if Ben, you know, went in and said, you know what? Katie has $40 in cash on the nightstand. I'm going to use that towards her birthday gift.
0: Right, that you maybe you were saving up for something separately.
1: Oh, okay.
2: It's her money at that point.
0: Yeah.
2: At that point, it's that person's thing. You know what I'm saying?
0: Yeah.
1: Because I was trying to think, like, if it were on a Belk card or something, you know, and he went and got, and then he was like, oh, and we had $10 Belk bucks or.
2: Yeah, if it's for pans between you and I, not the birthday gift.
1: Okay. All right.
0: I also get the argument that you're married, so it's all should, but you also said you have separate accounts.
1: Yeah,
0: so it's a little bit separate.
1: I mean, I paid for all of it on our credit card, but I used his $40 in his account. That's
0: that he was saving
1: to
0: up.
1: His phone number. Because I don't have an account.
0: No, so, right, you know. No, I get it.
1: Yeah.
0: And I'm not saying I wouldn't have done it, but I could still
1: right?
0: be wrong.
1: No.
0: Matt.
3: It's wrong.
1: Uh-huh.
3: I would not have minded it because I would then be hyped. I got you a gift plus I saved us money.
1: Yeah.
3: That would excite me.
2: Oh.
3: But you were wrong.
1: I was wrong.
3: Yeah.
1: Okay.
3: You've got to know
2: that
3: ahead
2: makes
3: of time.
2: A good point, though. I mean, you're saving money for the household. But although, if I had a bunch of money at Kohl's saved up on a card and Carol just went in and bought a shirt for herself, I'd be like, I got those points.
1: What if she bought a shirt for you?
2: No, because I would have just went in myself and bought the shirt with the points.
1: Okay.
0: Or it's like for Christmas one year, I got a used riding lawnmower that I didn't ask for, and the battery didn't work. So it was free and it didn't work.
2: And a TV.
0: And a used TV for Father's Day.
1: Was your grill new?
0: That was new.
1: That was new, but everything else, okay.
0: And I had to ask for it in the divorce. Like, can I take the grill? Jeez. It wasn't a fight over that. She's like, yeah.
1: You can have it.
2: Even though I've only used it one time.
0: Yeah. Right. And since I've used it twice at our house, I just never think about it. But
1: you should start grilling every day and posting about it.
0: Yeah.
1: Like, God, I love this grill.
0: This grill. I'm getting my money
1: to work.
0: This
1: grill is the best.
0: Yeah. Let's go to April. Is what Katie did shady or not?
4: Oh, it's shady, but I respect it, and I would totally have done it myself.
0: Oh, my God.
4: That's all I have to say.
1: I respect it.
0: You respect the shadiness.
1: Thank you.
0: Okay.
4: Well, I mean, spending all that money, and it's just building up and building up. I mean, go ahead. But it is shady because it's a gift for him, but, I mean, I would have done it, so I can't wrong you in that.
0: Okay.
1: All right, thank you.
0: Let's go to Caleb. Caleb is what Katie did using her husband's reward money at Golf Galaxy to help buy the gift without asking him, is that shady or not?
5: Yeah, I'd say that's shady. $40 is like a whole box of golf balls. If I planned on spending it for that and she used it, I'd be devastated.
1: Yeah. Now that I see how much the golf, I mean, I know that they're expensive,
0: I didn't know
1: but
0: that much,
1: it depends on the kind you buy, but they're, you know, he's very specific.
0: Right.
1: And
0: he has expensive taste.
1: He does.
0: Yeah.
1: He does.
0: So he should never get on you about stuff.
1: No. You know, he
0: has more expensive taste than anyone I know.
1: He does. He is.
2: Katie's lunch?
0: No.
1: No, not that.
0: I mean, he picks the most expensive hobby, period.
1: Right.
0: And does it a lot.
1: And he's very good at it, which makes it worth it.
0: Because he does it a lot.
1: Yeah.
0: Right.
1: But when it comes to who we are as people, Ben is absolutely quality over quantity.
0: Yeah.
1: And I am quantity over quality.
0: Yeah. Yeah, I feel you on that. Let's go to Chrissy. Chrissy, is it wrong or not?
6: I say that it's wrong. I'm kind of with Ben.
0: Oh, your phone dropped out.
1: Oh.
0: Are you there?
6: and use it on something that I normally wouldn't buy. Okay. You know?
1: Yeah.
7: I got you. All right. Thank you, Chrissy.
1: Okay.
7: Christina is what Katie did using reward points and actually money of Ben's for his own birthday gift.
8: I think it's fine because she used his $40, but she spent her money, so she's racked up more points for him to use in the future.
1: Well, Christina, technically...
7: it was his money.
1: Technically, it's
7: money.
1: Our money because it's our credit card that I used.
7: I guess you do get points, though, right?
1: Yeah, we get points.
8: Yeah, regardless, who gets the points?
7: Yeah.
1: We get points on the credit card and a Golf Galaxy. Yeah. It's a win-win.
3: She didn't get $40 worth of points.
1: No,
7: exactly. How many did you get? Do you know?
1: I don't know
7: what the reward system is.
3: He probably got like $4 in rewards.
1: Oh.
7: Yeah.
1: Yeah, I don't know how many. I could... No, I can't log in.
7: I would just be like shocked if somebody spent $500 on me. I'd be so happy. I really wouldn't care.
1: Yeah.
7: But is it wrong? Yes.
1: Yeah. Oh, man.
7: Let's go to Nancy. Nancy, is it wrong or not?
9: Oh, it's totally fine. I'm with Katie.
1: Thank you.
7: And why is it fine?
9: Well, look at his joint accounts, right? Like, you know, she bought him something. Now he gets points towards it, and she just happened to use it at the right time.
2: Wow.
9: So I think it's fine.
7: Nancy. I'm glad that there's other shady people out there.
1: And she sounded so cheerful she said it. She was like, it's fine.
7: So overall, the judgment is shady.
1: It is shady. Okay.
7: Couple fair.
1: Mm-hmm. I accept it.
7: Yeah.
1: I do.
7: But again, you are a good gift giver.
1: Mm-hmm.
7: You know.
1: That is true. And he does ask for specific things, but, you know, I have some creative liberty there.
7: Mm-hmm. Especially when you're going to use his points. You can just do all sorts of crazy
1: stuff. Yeah, I can just do whatever I want. It's great.
2: You're using the same credit card. Can't he tell that you bought him a gift from the certain store?
1: Oh, well, that led to a whole different situation when we were in Golf Galaxy because I was speaking, I believe, with the manager because I was asking for a specific thing that Ben had sent. So he happened to be standing there and I said, do you have this? And he said, no, we don't have it in the store yet, but it's coming. And so he was standing kind of near the register when I was checking out. And I asked the guy checking me out, is this receipt, because it's tied to his phone number, is it going to go to his email? And the manager was like, hey, actually don't send that. He goes, just do a print receipt because it will go to his email.
7: Right.
1: And so when I got home, I was like, don't check your email just in case. Just don't. If there's anything if there's anything that looks like maybe you made a purchase recently, don't open it.
2: Well, he probably so spends so much at Golf Galaxy. He's like, what did I order?
7: Yeah.
2: When's that coming?
1: Yeah. He's in there so much, Jason. I'm not kidding you. He, honest to God, all of his friends say that he should get some sort of employee discount.
2: Really?
1: Yeah. Yes.
2: How much do you think he spends a month at Golf Galaxy?
7: If you break it up.
2: About.
1: I don't even know.
2: $100 a month? $300 a month?
1: He's in there a lot.
2: Really?
1: He's in there a lot.
2: Because golf itself, not only is the stuff you're buying expensive, to go play golf is expensive.
1: Yeah.
2: He's very expensive.
1: He's in there a lot.
2: Yeah. I mean, you get 8 hours of time with it usually.
7: Oh, so they're saying to get $40 worth of points from Golf Galaxy, you have to spend $1,200.
2: Oh, my gosh.
1: Mm-hmm. I believe it.
7: Yeah.
1: I believe it.
7: Well, you got a third of it back.
3: Yeah.
7: With that one purchase.
1: He should be glad. Well, yeah. I guess unless he's saving it for something specific, but who knows?
2: You know what the great thing is about that, if you do play golf all the time and purchase golf things all the time, you could sneak in a strip club because they bill you as a golf place.
1: I think he'd rather be playing golf. Truly. I do.
7: Yeah, I know people, when they get obsessed with golf, it's like their number one thing for sure.

0: Savannah's hottest hits and Jared and Katie in the morning. We're Hot 98.3. In honor of Father's Day and the three fathers we have on the program, we've got Jared, we have Jason, we have Matt. We're going to play a little Father's Day matching game with your kids. I don't know who we have on the phone because I feel like two people are having a hard time getting a hold.
1: I'm good now. Okay. Ava, when I was calling, her phone was registering as spam.
0: Oh.
2: Oh, same for me, yeah.
1: Okay. Yeah, so.
0: So we do have Jared's daughter, Ava, on the phone. Hi, Ava.
1: Oh, let me pick it up. Oh. Sorry. I didn't know if we're waiting. Okay.
0: Good morning, Ava.
3: Good morning.
0: Hey. We also have Matt's son, Wyatt, on the phone. Hi, Wyatt.
4: Hi.
0: And
1: no
0: we
1: shock here. Landon's not on the phone.
0: Don't have Landon.
5: He's still sleeping. Okay. I said 9:20, so he might be setting his alarm for 9:20. I can call him over and over. Matt, I can give you the number if you can buzz him a couple times.
2: I'll give it a shot.
0: Yeah.
5: You have the number?
2: I don't have Landon's number, though.
5: I'll give it to you. You guys go first, though.
0: Okay, well.
5: Can you do this separately?
0: Not really.
5: Why not?
0: Because it's like a game show.
1: Right.
0: Yeah. Let's
1: see who matches with what.
5: Right. Uh-huh.
0: Do you want to try to get Everly? Is she more reliable?
2: Yeah. I would say yes.
1: Yeah, she's probably
2: it's on Jason.
5: She won't know these answers.
0: Well, that's okay. Yeah,
1: it's not Wyatt's six.
2: Wyatt's six, dude.
5: Yeah. Wyatt will struggle, I think, maybe.
0: Okay, who knows?
5: I can't get anybody, to be honest with you.
0: Okay, well, that's sad for you. Anyway, I guess we'll just play with Eva and Wyatt. All right, so here's how the game's gonna work. We have asked Jared, Jason, and Matt these questions already, and they have documented their answers. But on the fly, we're going to ask Ava and Wyatt these questions to answer about their own dads to see how well they know their dad, okay?
1: Okay.
0: So the very first question is, and it's going to go, we're going to start with Ava, then we're going to go to Wyatt. Ava, what is your dad's middle name?
3: Oh, Burton.
0: Yes. All right.
5: I didn't hear it. What?
1: Burton.
0: We've got a ding for Ava. Can you run the dinger?
5: Oh, yeah, I can.
0: Okay.
5: Hold on.
0: Wyatt. What is your dad's middle name, Wyatt?
4: Wyatt.
0: It is, in fact, Wyatt.
1: That's easy to remember. There you go.
2: Well, that's a gimme.
0: All right.
5: A layup.
1: Good job, Wyatt.
0: And still, just to keep everybody in the loop, no word from Landon.
5: I sent Matt his number.
2: Oh, all right.
5: I got to change something in that form. I thought you meant my dad's middle name, too.
0: But. Yeah, Jason.
1: Oh, Lord.
0: You got your own wrong.
1: It's probably better Lance not on the phone.
0: It probably is. It says, what is your dad's middle name? And I specifically told you guys, did I not?
1: Yes.
0: These are for you to answer about yourselves.
1: Right.
0: He wrote Howard.
5: It is about myself. My dad's middle name is Howard. Go ahead.
0: All right. Okay, so 1-1, still no Landon on the phone.
5: No, 1-1-0.
0: 1-1-0, you're right. Okay, Wyatt, you're going to go first this time.
1: Okay.
0: Wyatt, how much does your dad weigh? If he were to step on a scale, how much does your dad weigh?
4: 5 pounds.
0: Five pounds.
1: He has lost a lot of weight.
0: Oh, yes, he has. Okay.
1: He has lost a lot of weight.
2: I'll take it.
0: I'm sorry, that is not what your dad put.
1: Okay.
0: All right.
2: I'm also not having luck getting landed.
0: Okay. Well, it's too bad. Too bad for Jason, I guess.
1: Maybe next year.
0: He'll never know how much his son knows about him.
5: You effed me.
6: Happy Father's Day.
2: You know what? This tracks, though. This is your relationship.
1: Yeah. And to be fair, Eli was supposed to call him because we were going to just do the son.
0: Not
1: for any reason.
0: No, just because.
1: And he went to Carowinds and he got home late. He wasn't feeling good. And he had and I was like, the reliable one, Ava.
0: Yes,
1: always.
0: Ava. All right, Ava. So how much does your dad weigh?
3: A lot.
0: You know what? We'll take it.
1: Guess. Guess. Ballpark.
3: Like 282.
0: Oh, Lord. 282. Okay.
1: That's not correct.
0: No. Jared says on his form, 250.
1: I've lost weight recently. Yeah.
0: Okay, 250. All right, so no point scored there.
1: Yeah.
0: No point, you guys.
1: Mostly muscle.
0: Yeah, uh-huh.
5: A lot.
1: I think
5: thanks,
1: he was
5: Ava.
1: Right.
0: It's 282. His head is a lot of those pounds.
1: It is.
0: Yeah,
1: it
0: a lot
1: is.
0: Of them.
1: And there's nothing in there. It's just dead weight.
0: Ava, and if by the way, if you're just joining us, we are playing the Father's Day match game. We have Ava, who is Jared's daughter. We have Wyatt, who is Matt's son. And no Landon, because he doesn't love Jason, and Jason just has to sit here.
5: He's like sleeping through it. I asked him three times throughout the... Are you sure? Yeah, this is going to be awesome.
0: Yeah.
5: Then he even texted me saying, "Yeah, I'm ready."
0: Uh-huh.
1: Well, I bet if you said, "I'll give you $20 if you're on the air," he'd been in the studio.
0: Yeah, 100%.
1: Yeah.
0: I could just come in. Nope, no problem.
1: By the way, Ava 17, Wyatt 6.
0: Yes. Yep. Okay, Ava, first question for you. Our next question for you. What is your dad very bad at?
1: One thing.
3: How can I just pick one?
0: Thank you. I didn't know this was going to be a roast, but I like
1: no,
0: it.
1: No, I knew it would be. Correct.
3: I'll go singing.
0: Singing.
7: Oh, yeah.
0: Okay,
7: oh,
0: no.
7: Yeah.
0: Sorry, Ava. Your dad said he's bad at cooking.
1: Mm-hmm.
0: All right. Yeah. Nope. Wyatt, what
7: singing's
0: is,
7: true, too.
0: What is your dad very bad at, Wyatt?
8: Nothing.
1: Aww.
0: Incorrect. Wrong.
2: That's my man.
0: Right.
5: Oh, that's so sweet.
7: See how they are when they're younger?
0: Yes.
2: Yeah.
0: They're so cute when they're younger.
2: I almost predicted he would say that.
7: Yeah. Oh, that's sweet.
0: Wyatt, your dad said he's very bad at cleaning.
5: Really?
0: Yeah, that's what he said. That's what he wrote.
2: I also thought he might say that. That's why I put it.
7: Aww.
5: Oh, he said no, he isn't. Him.
0: This is so cute. I didn't say that, Wyatt. Your dad said that about himself.
7: Yeah.
0: Yeah.
5: Matt, I thought
8: when you
5: were
8: get
5: good
8: home,
5: at
8: I'm going to attack you.
2: Thanks, bud. He's going to attack me when I get home for saying I'm bad at cleaning.
1: You've embarrassed me on the air, Dad.
0: Okay, Wyatt, next question for you. And by the way, we still can't get Landon. I think he's
2: yeah, I've tried a couple times. Yeah.
0: Okay.
5: That
0: all right.
5: Son of a bitch.
2: Jeez.
5: Oh, you should see the rest of the text messages. Go ahead.
2: Yeah, I'm sure.
0: Okay. Wyatt.
8: Yeah.
0: What is your dad's favorite color?
8: Blue.
0: Blue is correct. Yes, that's he said blue was his favorite color. Ava, what is your dad's favorite color?
3: Well, he doesn't know mine, but I know it. It's blue.
2: Shot.
7: At the family reunion, I said purple was her favorite color. She said, it's never been purple. I'm like, yeah, I know for a fact for at least 6 months at some point in your life, it was purple.
0: Never?
7: I should have guessed because her hair is red right now, like dyed red. Yeah. I was like, I should have said red, but no, it's red.
0: It is red?
7: It used to be pink.
0: Okay, I see.
7: Blue for me, yeah.
0: And to be fair, Jared, I'm actually going to side with you here. I know this is a shocker.
7: Yeah.
0: I think my kids have had a favorite color that's been every color of the rainbow throughout their entire
7: lives. Exactly. So don't play me, Ava. And then what was she saying? Like, that's not my favorite color. And she's wearing a purple swimsuit that she bought. I'm like, okay, I'm sorry. I'm so off base here.
5: You seem very defensive, Jared.
7: I was.
0: Well, it's hurtful.
7: But I didn't know her current one was red. My bad.
0: Got it. Okay. Ava, next question for you. And this is the Father's Day match game. What is your dad's favorite movie?
3: I can't even think of a single movie, so I'm just going to say Mean Girls.
7: You just picked your movie. Mean Girls, incorrect.
5: Sorry.
7: No.
0: You picked your favorite movie. All right. Wyatt,
7: well, what do you want to say with mine?
0: Oh, yeah, I'm sorry. Yes, Jared said his favorite movie is Anchorman.
7: Yeah, we watched it together. Yeah. It's hurtful. Mean Girls.
0: That was like quality time for you guys, wasn't it?
7: Yeah,
3: she was early.
7: Yeah.
0: Okay. Wyatt, what is your dad's favorite movie?
8: Armageddon.
7: All right, tied up. 3-3.
0: He said.
7: All right, let's
0: do
7: more.
0: He did say.
7: Can Ava and Wyatt, can y'all hold on for a second?
8: Yeah.
7: Okay, Ava?
3: Yeah.
7: All right.
0: Okay, great.
7: Ava, can you try to find somewhere with better signal? Thank you.
0: Maybe we'll try to keep getting Landon on the phone. You don't care. The hurt's been done.
5: I'm about to lose it. That's okay.
2: I've tried him again. He still didn't answer. But at this point, after the text messages, I don't think he's going to.
7: Yeah, so
5: I don't think he's getting them, Matt, so he doesn't know.
7: Because he's sleeping, right?
5: Yeah, most likely. And he promised.
0: The look on Jason's face just now, and I know that you cannot
5: see
0: it.
5: I'm not paying for the tire. I hope you hear that.
7: Oh, look, he's calling. No.
0: Like, I know it's coming out as anger, but it actually looked like he was hurt a little bit. He went.
5: It is. It's like,
0: I don't.
5: I even offered.
0: No. Oh, yeah. You tried to bribe him?
5: No, I just, like, yesterday, I'm like, please get the oil change and the tire. Okay.
0: Okay.
5: So it's just
7: we'll have more of the Father's Day matching game with at least two of the fathers.
0: Yeah.
7: That's coming up.

0: just might. 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
1: We'll just do a real quick update, but if you're just joining us, it is Jared and Katie's Match Game, Father's Day edition, and we have on the phone with us Jared's daughter Ava, who is 17, mm-hmm. and we have Matt's son Wyatt, who is 6, on the phone. We have been actively trying to call Jason's son Landon, who's what? 19?
2: 2 years old.
3: 19. 2 years old. He's 2.
0: Hasn't answered.
1: Yeah.
0: Promise he'd be on here.
1: Uh-huh.
0: Yeah. 10 minutes after the time he's supposed to be on.
1: Yep. Has not answered the phone. So we're going to continue on.
0: Okay.
1: Jason, you just run the dinger and the buzz.
0: Yeah.
1: Okay. For other two active contestants. Yeah. All right. We left off. Who answered last? I forget. Ava, we'll start with you. Okay. Next question for you to see if you know this about your own father. How tall is your dad, Ava?
4: 5'9".
1: Yes, that is what he said.
3: Katie, let's go.
1: Wyatt, how tall is your dad?
5: 10'9".
3: Good answer. Good answer.
0: He's a
1: good
0: giant.
1: Answer, bud. Your dad said 6'2", Wyatt.
0: Okay, 6'2".
1: Close. Right.
0: Yeah, pretty close.
1: Okay, Wyatt, you're going to go first this time. Your dad is very proud of you when... You, and then you get to fill in the blank. When is your dad proud of you?
5: When I win a basketball game.
1: When you win a basketball game.
3: I am. That's true.
1: Mm-hmm. I feel bad buzzing this.
0: Yeah.
1: But that's not what he said, Wyatt. I'm sorry.
2: I don't even buzz. I just do.
1: Wyatt, he is. I feel bad hurting his feelings. Yeah. Wyatt, he is. But he said... He is very proud of you when you are helpful around the house.
0: All right. Less fun, right?
3: So do that more.
1: Okay.
5: Ava. I'm going to take you down today.
3: Bring it on, chump.
0: I can't wait to see that.
1: Okay, Ava, same question for you. Okay. Your dad is very proud of you when?
4: On stage.
1: Yes. Yeah. Yes. When you perform, or what is that?
0: Perform, sing, act.
1: Perform, sing, or act. Okay, yeah.
0: On stage stuff, yeah.
1: Okay, good.
6: Stuff, yeah.
1: All right.
0: Landon, what is your dad disappointed in you?
1: Landon.
0: Oh, he's not on the phone.
1: He's
0: never
1: just
0: mind.
1: Disappointed in me.
2: I put the things that I'm proud and disappointed of him. I did.
1: In the text messages?
2: No, already.
1: Oh.
2: I already said, I was like, yeah. Yeah. So now he's just angered me even more.
1: Yeah. Mm-hmm, that's true. All right. Ava, next question for you. What is your dad's favorite restaurant?
4: Joey's.
0: Oh, that is a good one.
1: Which one?
0: Joey's Burger Bar. That's a good one.
1: Oh, okay. Yeah,
0: I didn't
1: no.
0: say that one. Yeah.
1: Sorry. He said Phoenix Asian, Ava. Sorry. Mm. All right, Wyatt. Wyatt, what is your dad's favorite restaurant?
5: Sir Pizza.
1: Sir Pizza is correct.
0: Yeah. Good job. That's 5-4. Ava has 5. Wyatt has 4.
1: All right. Is this could be our last question?
0: Yeah.
1: I guess it could be. Okay.
2: High.
1: All right. Let's see. Wyatt, your dad gets mad at you when you
5: don't listen.
1: Yes.
3: Nailed
1: that's
3: it.
1: Exactly what he said.
3: Nailed it. Don't listen.
0: Yeah.
1: Yep.
3: And I wrote it in all caps. Don't listen.
1: Okay. And then Ava, your dad gets mad at you when?
4: Nothing. I'm perfect.
0: Pretty close.
1: Yes.
0: But name one thing.
1: One thing.
4: When I crash out for no reason.
0: No. That rarely ever happens.
1: Yeah, I've never heard that about you, Ava.
3: No, you're the good kid.
0: It rarely happens.
1: Yeah. He says he gets very mad at you, Ava, when you don't take care of Violet the dog.
0: Yeah, or you let her out.
2: He won't.
0: Yeah. Yeah. No,
1: he's not going to do it.
0: If she was in the house, she'd be at the pound.
2: No. Oh, my God. What?
0: I mean, no.
1: Wow.
0: Whoa.
1: Ava, I'm sorry you had to hear that.
0: She knows. She let her out of her room, and I'm like, no, you have to take her out.
1: Mm.
0: And then she finds an open door and pees on the carpet. It's like...
2: Oh, my gosh.
0: But yeah, you know, that's the only complaint I have.
1: Okay. All right, and then final question.
0: It's tied. It's 5-5. Yeah,
1: okay. All right, so Wyatt, first... Or, next question to you. What is your dad very good at?
0: This is for Ava?
1: This is for Wyatt.
0: Oh, Wyatt, okay.
5: When he does funny stuff.
1: He's very good at doing funny stuff. Sorry, Wyatt, that's not what he said.
0: Oh.
1: Yeah, your dad said he's very good at cooking.
5: Oh,
1: yeah.
5: I think we need to do this question.
1: All right. Now he's taking it out on me. Yeah. All right.
6: Who wrote these stupid questions?
1: Ava, what is your dad very good at?
4: Talking.
1: Yes!
3: Hey! Yeah, let's go!
1: That's that right. Exactly
3: right. Yep. Let's go!
1: I know my... exactly.
0: Well, yep. Ava, okay. You won. You beat a 6-year-old.
1: Yeah, hope you feel good about yourself.
0: Yeah, no. Well, that was a good competitive game.
1: That was fun.
0: Yeah. So, Ava 6, Wyatt 5, Landon negative 10.
1: Mm-hmm.
0: Okay. All right, perfect.
1: The thing I learned about the dad match game is that your kids know you very well and that Jason is going to strangle his kid yeah. when he gets home. Yeah. So it's nice knowing you, Landon.
2: It's not like yeah. you just called him. I prepared him for this and he agreed to it.
0: Oh, we know you, Jason. Pissed. I know you, didn't, you, yeah. I know you don't just ask or remind people once.
3: No, we know you pestered him.
0: The yeah. dating game, yeah. you think we'd not sell one ticket. Mm-hmm. It's like basically sold out.
2: Yeah. I have reminded him multiple times. He's agreed to it and he can't use his phone because he's not going to have a phone. I'm pissed.
1: Oh, sure. Mm-hmm. That's
2: pissed.
1: What he says.
2: I mean, it's, you know, it's also disappointing. Like
7: it's also disappointing.
2: Is that him?
1: No, it's the oh. Thank you, guys.
0: Not to give you a follow. No, hold on real quick. Yeah. Wyatt, what do you love about your dad before Father's Day?
5: That he's nice.
0: Aww.
1: That's so sweet. Yeah.
0: Do I dare ask Ava?
1: Ava, what do you, I'll ask her so it doesn't hurt as bad. What do you love about your dad, Ava?
4: I just love spending time with him.
1: That's very sweet, too.
0: Yeah, so I love nice. Spending time with you, too. And you're very talented, and
2: that is.
0: She's mm-hmm. a good person, and she definitely, she actually filled in for Eli. That's how dependable she
1: That's
0: is.
1: That's nice.
2: Landon, what is your favorite thing I would love about your
1: Nothing.
2: Dad?
1: I hate
3: Money.
1: Your dad.
3: You Money. A, you have a cricket
2: Money.
3: Sound effect?
2: Money.
0: Apple Pay.
2: Yeah. Money.
0: Sorry, Jason.
1: Okay.
0: He's so freaking mad. Well, since it's Father's Day, Jerry
2: That's my point.
0: Yeah,
2: Father's Day is coming up. Yeah. Disregard.
1: Hey, don't feel bad. I already took it out on Jared earlier. I said we did literally not a damn thing for Mother's Day on the air. So at least you got this.
0: Yeah, this is a great game.
1: At least
0: game.
1: You got that.
2: I'm talking about for my
1: kids,
2: son.
1: My kids didn't get to call in and tell me that they love me. They didn't.
0: New tradition. Next year we'll do that.
1: That's fine. It's
2: did
1: fine.
2: They tell you,
1: it's fine.
2: Did they help you out on Mother's Day and do things for you?
1: I don't think so. I think that somebody was throwing a fit and I couldn't go shopping and I had to leave early. It's fine. I don't want to relive it.
3: Someone was throwing a fit.
1: It's fine.
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9: A decent ride through town this morning. A little bit of congestion for you as you're heading south on Augusta Road. Tap on the brakes there. Heading towards I-95, but picking speed back up once you're moving past the interstate in your southbound lanes towards Fort Wentworth. Also delays now over towards Jimmy Lodge Parkway in your eastbound lanes. Slowing down to Tampa passing the interstate as well. And up towards the Pritchardville, South Carolina area. Delays Highway 46 eastbound. Slowing down passing Plantation Drive towards Okotie Highway. Another traffic update in minutes. I'm Zach.
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1: Perfect timing. The match game ended 30 minutes ago.
0: Y'all ready to play again?
1: The Father's Day match game with our kids. Ava called in, or one of our kids. Ava, my daughter, 17, called in.
0: Yep.
1: Wyatt, who's 6, called in. Mm-hmm. By the way, my daughter, Ava, during the summer, when she's not doing a play, she sleeps till noon. So she set an alarm, made sure that she was up. She was up 30 minutes before she had to call in. Mm-hmm. Responsible. Mm-hmm. Wyatt, I'm sure, would rather be watching cartoons or playing.
0: Swimming or something.
2: Yeah.
0: Yeah.
2: Mm-hmm. Absolutely.
1: For two full segments. We did two full segments.
0: He held.
2: They went to breakfast. He went outside of the restaurant, so it wasn't loud.
0: Wow. Call.
1: Responsible.
0: Yeah.
1: And then one did not call.
0: At all.
1: Mm-mm. Two full segments. Added many opportunities to call in. Landon Goodman, he's in college. He's not 5.
3: He's not in college now. He's actually on break.
1: No, he's a college student.
0: College-aged.
1: Right. Yeah.
3: 19. Yes.
1: Good morning, Landon.
0: Hi.
3: Oh, boy.
4: Okay, I want to apologize, but I genuinely set 10 alarms. Mm-hmm. When I woke up just now, it was literally my alarms are going off with no sound.
1: I've had that happen before.
4: I've never had that happen to me in my entire life. I had an alarm set from 8. All of them were going off. Just none was sound.
1: Mm. Yeah.
0: Wow.
1: I know a lot of people don't believe you right now, but that's actually happened to me.
4: I swear, on everything. Like, that's just, the truth. But
3: Landon, you said it was 5 alarms, and now it went to 10, which is it?
4: Because I looked at it, and I was like, what in the world? I looked at my phone, I see it going. Because I had woken up at, 6:30 this morning, and I was like, all right, let me make sure my alarm's set, because I got to be up. I'm going to be, super tired. And then, I set all of them. And then
0: Hey, Landon, just not that I don't believe you, but the two people that I think that would say that would be a 19-year-old college student and Jared.
4: Right. No.
0: So right. It's very hard for me to.
3: 19-year-old college student and Jared.
1: Yeah, for real.
0: Yeah. The two people who say it happened to them.
1: Yeah.
4: That's actually the truth. I swear on everything.
0: That's what Jared says too sometimes.
1: Yeah, sometimes I do. Yeah. And I'm like, I'm being serious though. I'm not lying, but yeah. But I know it's hard to believe. Landon, probably we don't believe you, but it's okay. So the match game. So we're going to ask you some questions.
5: Well, it's over.
4: Okay.
0: Well, I mean, but you should have a nice Father's Day, too, even though it really has been ruined for you.
3: Oh, yeah. You should see some of the messages I sent him.
0: Oh.
1: Were they pretty?
2: I have. Yeah. We should post it.
3: I said at 8:59, after talking about it last night, after confirming multiple times on the text message yesterday, mm-hmm. and you know how I remind people.
0: Oh, yes, we do.
3: At 8:59 today, I said, be ready around 9:20, okay? At 9:08, hello? At 9:16, what the f- exclamation point.
1: Mm-hmm.
3: At 9:18, you f- me. Mm-hmm. And at 9:36, I wrote, so disappointing.
0: Mm-hmm. And on the air at one point, you called him a son of a bitch. Let's not forget about that.
1: So happy Father's Day. Yeah. All right, so we'll do what? We'll do 5 quick questions?
0: Sure.
1: And Landon, just try to answer quickly.
0: Yeah, as best you can. Okay, Landon?
4: All right.
0: How much does your dad weigh?
4: All right, I'm going to say 175.
1: 175.
0: Okay. No, that is incorrect. Your dad himself says he weighs 160. What a waif.
1: So petite.
0: So tiny, your dad.
3: Well, when you're this short, it's actually not.
1: Yeah, okay. Well, I'm short too.
0: But. All right. Landon, next question for you. What is your dad very bad at?
4: Cornhole.
0: Oh, was quick.
3: Hang up.
1: Should we give him a point for that?
0: I mean, yes, because it was so quick.
1: No. Jason's controlling the ding in the buzzer. He's not doing anything.
0: But no,
3: that is not
0: no,
3: it.
0: No, that's not what he
1: said. What did Jason say?
0: Jason said, folding in, giving Landon money.
1: Resisting the piggy bank.
0: Yeah. Okay, next question for you, Landon. Your dad gets mad at you when?
4: I don't. Pick up everything and clean my room.
3: That's mom and me, but no.
0: No. Your dad said he gets mad at you when you waste money.
1: Mm.
0: Okay.
1: In doubt, it's money related.
2: It's money.
0: It's money related, yes. All right. Landon, next question. What is your dad's favorite holiday?
4: I'm going to say Thanksgiving.
1: Have y'all met? Have y'all met before?
4: It's obviously
1: Hanukkah.
0: No, Landon, your dad said Christmas.
3: Yeah. Well, to be fair, I don't like Christmas. Any holiday.
4: Oh, wait, Christmas? You don't like spending money? Like,
3: that is true.
2: Yeah.
4: What?
0: Okay. All right.
3: Okay. Okay. One, right, please.
0: Oh,
3: one.
0: Landon.
3: Just one.
1: And
3: just
1: the holiday one, we didn't even do that one because it was so easy for us. Yeah. Yeah. That would have been a give me.
3: Just get one right.
0: Okay. We have two questions left. Landon, what is your dad very good at?
4: Very good at?
0: Mm-hmm.
4: He's very good at cooking. I'll say that.
0: Okay. That's not what he said.
3: Oh, no!
0: Your own father said, Jason Goodman said, arguing. He's very good at arguing.
1: All right, Landon, you're trying to be positive.
0: Okay.
1: So,
0: oh, yeah.
3: Come on.
0: Yeah. All right, Landon, for 1 point at least.
1: Yeah.
0: What is your dad's favorite color?
4: It's gotta be black.
2: Gotta be, right?
3: Gotta be.
2: It's gotta be.
0: No. Jason wrote, and even I'm confused by this, magenta?
3: Oh, man. Well, it's not exactly.
0: The kid didn't stand a chance.
3: Well,
5: you
3: it's
5: sure a, about that? You sure about that?
2: You sure about that?
3: You don't know anything.
2: Do you know what magenta is?
0: Well, do you?
3: It's whatever that light reddish color I like.
2: Magenta is very purple.
0: Like, well, purpley,
3: it's purpley.
0: Yeah.
3: Reddish.
0: I didn't think you knew what magenta was.
3: I also like brown.
0: Okay. Well, sorry, Landon. You got zero. Literally zero.
3: Do you know my middle name?
4: Aaron.
3: Oh, oh,
1: doesn't count.
0: Man.
1: Nope, doesn't count.
0: Nope. It's after the game.
1: Oh,
3: doesn't
1: five.
3: Matter. You lost anyway.
1: Oh, yeah. For five.
0: Oh, okay.
1: All right.
3: All right, Landon.
1: Landon, go back to sleep.
0: Landon, because I think
4: I apologize.
0: It's okay.
4: And I'll have an apology for you separately or later today.
0: Okay. And I think, Landon, because your dad won't say it, we will. We love you.
1: Oh, we did.
3: I didn't say that. I said, love you.
1: We did ask the other kids that were responsible then called in.
0: Yeah.
1: Earlier. And Landon, we love you. You know that. What do you love about your dad?
4: He's always there for me, regardless of how mad he gets at me.
1: Okay.
0: Oh, that's right, very sweet.
1: That's a very Goodman sentence.
0: It is. Always
1: it's like
0: there
1: a little nice,
0: me.
1: But then has a little,
2: mm-hmm. little backhandedness.
1: Little backhand like.
0: A little bit.
2: Yeah. Tinge of backhanded.
3: He could have stopped halfway on that one.
1: Oh, that's a Goodman special.
0: Stop critiquing it.
1: But that's a Goodman special.
2: You're not proud that he's copying you?
1: That's a Jason Goodman special.
0: It is.
1: The first part of the sentence was great. And then you ruined it.
0: You just stopped.
1: Like, Carol, you look great for your age.
3: Oh, no, wait. Take that part out.
1: No, I'm just saying as an example. All right. All right, Landon.
4: All right.
0: Bye.
4: You want me to put my number out there or no?
1: No. If you called in on time, maybe. We should put Ava and Wyatt's number out
0: should.
1: There. They should get some money for calling in on time.
3: Yeah, Landon would get rewarded.
1: I know.
3: For not.
0: Yeah.
1: He took a shot. He took a shot.
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7: A decent ride for you through town this morning. A little bit of congestion in certain spots, including Augusta Road southbound. Tapping the brakes there, passing Old Augusta Road down towards I-95, and also down towards I-516 heading into town. In your eastbound lane, slowing down there a tad bit, getting past Veterans Parkway towards Abercorn Street, and looking up towards Pritchardville, South Carolina now. Delays on Highway 46 eastbound, slowing down passing Plantation Drive towards Oakley Highway. Another traffic update in minutes. I'm Zach Grizzly.
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1: Haiti did something for her husband's birthday that she's not sure if it was shady or not. That's coming up.

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1: It's Jared and Katie in the morning on Savannah's Hot 98.3. Time for Jared and Katie's Song Pop. The way the game works, we have 7 Song Pop songs. We'll play a clip of the song. You know the answer, yell out your name, get it right, get a point, you get it wrong. You do lose a point. Jason Goodman has 2 losses on the entire year. Matt, who's playing today?
2: We've got Lori, a mom of 3.
1: 3.
3: 3.
1: I can't do that. 3. What's up, Lori?
4: Hey, how are y'all?
1: Doing good. Do you have any questions about how the game works?
4: So I just need to name the song or the artist?
1: Just the artist. Just the artist.
3: And Jason had a little bit of a blip last week when, Matt, you were not aware of this, but Jason kept naming the song, and we were like,
1: You've been playing this game for 4 years now.
3: Not how that works.
4: Yeah, I was listening last week.
1: You were listening?
3: Yeah. She was like, oh, yeah, he did.
1: Yeah.
5: Got it. I still won.
3: You did.
1: You did win. All right, Matt, what is this week's song pop category?
2: Songs from movies.
1: Oh,
5: gosh.
3: Okay.
1: Jason's never seen a movie.
3: He don't know movies.
1: Oh, boy. All right, Jason Goodman, are you ready?
5: Not really now.
1: Good. Oh. Lori, are you ready?
4: Yes, I'm ready.
1: Again, artist only. Song pop song number 1.
5: Jason
1: Goodman.
5: Celine Dion?
1: Yes.
5: Titanic.
1: So romantic, her sleeping
3: with
1: the homeless
3: guy. I'll never
1: let go. Yes.
3: I'll never let go.
1: Unless it's too cold outside, I'll definitely let go.
3: And then I'm going to save myself.
5: And, it's made for 3 people.
1: Right. Mm-hmm. All right, song pop song number 2. Jason Goodman.
5: Kenny Loggins.
1: Yes.
3: Oh, wow.
5: I saw Matt. I'll never forget this. I don't know why.
2: I knew you were going to bring this up.
5: I don't know why, but he was actually really good at it. I never pictured Matt dancing like that. At Katie's wedding, Footloose came on, and Matt was doing this whole dance like he's known it for years.
2: Yeah. It was the dance in the movie where they do like the feet shuffle thing.
3: Uh-huh.
2: Yeah, it was doing that.
5: It was amazing.
1: Yeah. You should do musical theater, Matt.
3: You really should.
5: You know
3: really
5: what? Should. I noticed, Matt, you have nice looking feet.
3: Whoa.
1: Just kidding. Just look. Jason's been doing that this week.
3: Yes, he has.
1: Well, for one person.
3: Yeah.
1: Song pop song number 3. Jason Goodman.
5: Pharrell.
1: Yeah.
5: Pharrell.
4: Pharrell.
2: Yeah.
4: So fast.
2: Oh, Pharrell will help.
1: Pharrell Williams, happy.
3: Is this from Trolls?
2: Despicable Me.
3: Dang it.
1: Yeah. All right. Song pop song number 4. Jason Goodman.
5: Eminem.
1: Yeah. Eight Mile.
3: Such a good movie.
1: Yeah, it is.
4: That's a good one.
1: That is a really good movie.
5: Yeah. Wasn't Brittany Murphy in that movie?
1: Yeah.
5: And she died?
3: Yeah, in real life, she died.
1: Mm-hmm.
5: Yeah, but she didn't seem like she was on drugs.
1: A lot of people don't. Was there some like conspiracy theory that she might have been killed?
5: Yeah.
3: Really?
5: I think so. Yeah.
1: Drugged or something. Yeah, maybe.
3: Oh,
5: by Eminem.
1: No. Yeah, Gang Wars. No. Song pop song number 5. Well, Jason Goodman.
5: Bee Gees.
1: Yeah.
2: You can do this in your leather pants.
1: Yes, you can. Lori, what do you think about this? We found out today that Jason bought pleather pants. Like black leather pants.
4: Oh, pleather.
3: Mm-hmm.
1: What do you think about a man doing that?
4: Not a biggest fan. I like him a little dirty and rugged, you know. That's how my husband is.
1: Okay. Well, based on...
4: not really with the pleather.
3: That is the opposite of Jason,
2: dirty and rugged. He's going to be sweaty and rugged.
1: Yeah. He's going to be clean cut and sweaty.
5: Yeah. Well, based on how she... kind of spoke to us. She goes, how y'all doing? I know she doesn't like leather pants.
4: Yeah, I'm definitely from Caswell County, so yep.
1: Yeah, I ain't got no pleather there. They got real leather, but that's like cowboy stuff.
3: Yes, like chaps.
4: Yeah, like biker leather, definitely down for. Not pleather, though.
1: Biker leather.
3: Okay,
1: I got you.
3: All right, that is different.
2: So there needs to be no butt.
1: No butt.
2: Just chaps.
1: Assless chaps. All right, song pop song number 6.
5: Hold on. I'm going to guess. Jason
1: Goodman.
5: Phil Collins.
1: Yes. Lion King.
2: Nope.
3: Hercules?
2: Nope.
3: Yes. Tarzan.
1: Tarzan, yeah.
0: Hercules.
2: Yeah. Mm-hmm. Hercules is Michael Bolton.
3: Yes.
1: Yeah.
4: Jason is so good at this.
1: Yeah, he's very good at it. All right, last one. Song Pop song number 7. Jason Goodman.
5: Duran Duran?
1: Yes. Oh. What's this from, Matt?
2: James Bond.
1: Ooh. Really?
2: Mm, it's one of the most successful Bond themes in terms of, like, sales.
5: I thought
2: and
5: it
2: stuff.
5: Was Adele.
2: I didn't say the most.
5: I'm sorry.
1: A View to Kill? Is mm-hmm. that the, okay. All
2: a
1: right.
2: View to a Kill.
3: You
2: a
3: got
2: View
3: to all a Kill. 7.
5: That yeah, last song, I swear, in the, one of the, every time I get to the end, he always throws in a something.
1: A little curveball. He says he tries to get progressively harder.
2: I tried to put the hardest one at the end, yeah.
5: Well, now that I know, I won't guess at the end.
1: Yeah.
2: Okay.
1: Well, I think he told you that a year ago.
2: Normally, but what you do is you try to go really fast at the end.
5: I do.
2: Because you're up and yep. you're trying to show off, and that's why I put the heart on.
5: That is 100% so, right.
2: There's a mind game back and forth between the two of us that we don't even know we're in.
5: Yes.
2: But we're in it.
5: I know what you're talking about. Because originally, I thought you were doing on the 6th song.
3: Oh. Mm.
5: So I would be slow on the 6th and then on the 7th. But if I'm yeah. up, I usually go, Jason. And then yeah. I try to get that note.
2: Yeah.
3: He said, trying to show off. And you're like, you're right. Yeah.
2: You're right. I'm trying to flex.
1: Yeah. Get that 7-0 victory.
5: I like Matt and I have the mind games uh-huh. that he produces this.
1: Yes.
2: Yeah.
5: I'm going to have to mess with him back.
2: It's really fun when Jason doesn't know he's in the mind game.
1: Yes. Yes. That's the yeah. most
3: which
1: fun.
3: Is our favorite those because he's in several right now and he has no idea.
5: Okay, Katie.
2: His leather pants?
1: Yeah.
2: We made him buy them.
1: Yes. We drugged you and made you buy them.

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1: Decent ride for you through town this morning. A little bit of congestion in certain spots, including Augusta Road southbound. Tapping the brakes there, passing Old Augusta Road down towards I-95, and also down towards I-516 heading into town. In your eastbound lane, slowing down there a tad bit, getting past Veterans Parkway towards Abercorn Street, and looking up towards Pritchardville, South Carolina now. Delays on Highway 46 eastbound, slowing down passing Plantation Drive towards Oakley Highway. Another traffic update in minutes. I'm Zach.
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1: Karen.
2: Yeah, that's Karen.
3: Karen.
4: You what?
3: Why did you do that? Why did you do that, Karen?
5: She's alarming but disarming and a really very charming modern girl.
6: Don't do that again with your car. It's illegal.
3: Karen.
7: We have the queen of the Karens.
0: The most Karen-y Karen of all Karens in all of Karen history. She kicked some man's Corvette at a gas station because it was too loud.
7: Oh, my gosh. Go to hell.
6: You understand what I said to you, sir?
8: I understand, ma'am.
6: I will call the police.
8: Oh, gosh.
6: And have them enforce the law.
7: Oh, my gosh. She over in that stage, too. I will call the police.
0: The police.
7: Enforce the law. Enforce.
6: Do you understand?
8: Ma'am.
7: Can you imagine me married to her?
9: Do you understand?
0: My God. No.
9: Do you understand? It's girls' night. Do you understand me?
10: Oh, my God.
9: I'll enforce my laws.
0: Being friends with her,
7: Related
0: to her, hanging out with her, being a co. None of it.
7: No.
6: Do you understand?
8: You just kicked my vehicle, ma'am.
6: Do you understand?
8: You just kicked my vehicle.
6: Do you understand? I'm
8: back away from my car now.
6: I have tinnitus.
8: Back away from my car.
7: I have tinnitus.
0: So
7: tinnitus.
0: What? Get your car and leave.
10: Right.
7: What is tinnitus?
0: It's where you have a ringing in your ears all the time.
7: Because she's always yelling.
0: Yeah,
10: what happens if they did call the police? Now, to me, she's the one that would get arrested.
0: Yes. I would think so.
10: Yeah. You know what side of the aisle she's on.
0: Shut up.
7: If I had to bet.
0: I agree with you on this one. Yeah. She is annoying.
10: Yeah.
8: Back away from my car.
6: No, you have to certify that you understand me.
7: You have to certify? Please run her over. Please. Do us all a favor and run her over.
6: Do you understand me?
7: Oh my gosh.
6: Do not do that again. You're hurting my ears.
7: Okay, so you're hurting my ears, so you're standing right next to the car that's too loud and kicking it.
0: And yelling.
7: And yelling. It's hurting your ears. Okay, you psychopath.
6: Do you understand me? You're hurting my ears. I need to pump my gas and get going.
0: Pump my gas.
8: Please back away from me, ma'am.
6: Don't do that again with your car. It's illegal.
0: What is she talking like that for?
9: It's illegal. Don't do that to your car.
7: It's like she's like a half robot.
10: It doesn't even sound that loud to me.
7: No.
10: I mean, we can hear them clearly.
7: It ain't loud like my Tesla.
0: I don't understand.
7: It made no noise.
0: I don't get it. You're at a gas station. Now, if he was there revving it, yes, that is super annoying.
7: Yeah, there's people do annoying things.
0: But I'm not going to. Why would you ever call somebody? I don't know.
10: I still wouldn't complain if somebody was revving.
0: No.
10: I would just be annoyed, but I wouldn't complain.
0: I wouldn't either. Not this day and age.
7: I was on a date recently.
0: Yes.
7: It's just so hard being me. That's the last thing I want to be doing at this age. That's what I'm saying.
0: Oh.
7: Is being on a date.
0: I thought you were humble bragging.
7: No.
0: Like, it's hard being me. I was on another date.
7: Too many tens. You know what I mean?
0: Too many tens.
10: I hate it when girls are throwing themselves at me.
7: And they're like, models. I hate it. No.
11: Make me work for it.
7: Yeah. Play a game or something. No.
0: You could see how we thought that, right?
7: No.
0: That's how it sounded. Okay.
7: 100%.
0: Yeah.
7: And I do joke a lot. So, but every time I went to tell a story, it just happened to be downtown.
0: Oh.
10: Yeah.
7: And Natty Greens is fine.
0: Yep.
7: It was outdoors. The patio was super nice. The weather was perfect.
0: Mm-hmm.
7: And we're having a good conversation. And then she's like, well, tell me more about yourself. I was like, well, and it's like, like a train. Or there's some dude literally that he worked for Spectrum, whatever. He was like a third party person, but he had like a Spectrum thing on his side, like a magnet.
0: Uh-huh.
7: So you can tell like it's not a Spectrum car, but he's probably a third party person or, like Amazon. Sometimes the dudes will be driving their own car. And it was so freaking loud. He was playing some music super loud. The dude had a boombox in his front seat.
0: Oh.
7: He was riding back and forth with a boombox that was like, because I guess the van speakers didn't work. So he just had a boom. Like, he put a boombox in the front seat and had the windows down and was blasting it.
0: Do you know what?
7: I was like, respect.
0: I respect.
7: And it had like neon lights and it was like lighting him. Like, all right, respect.
0: Like, he cannot drive his vehicle without music. I get it.
7: And then every time it's like, what's your cussy schedule? And then somebody go by.
0: Yes.
7: She's like, these cars.
10: The train, I've been there with the train, and it's to the point where I understand they're going, but then they cross the tracks, and some conductors still do it the entire time, where it's just loud as hell for a long time. You just have to sit there. Now, I will tell you this, I kind of like the train, though.
0: I love the train. As a matter of fact, you guys don't know this, but in a month and a half, I am taking the train with my parents and my husband to Philadelphia.
10: Of course you are.
0: We are. I'm very excited
2: he does
0: about
2: this
0: it.
2: Periodically.
7: Katie's like, do you understand me? We are taking the train. Ben, do you understand me? There'll be no golf. Do you understand
6: it
7: me?
6: It is time to gas up. We have to gas up on the train.
10: I don't want to scare you. But
7: oh, I know.
4: But I will.
10: Airplanes are airplanes are extremely safe.
0: Yeah, yeah.
10: Do you know more people actually die from inhaling jet fuel than a plane crash? Anyways,
0: okay.
10: My point is,
0: yes.
10: The reason why I don't like trains mm-hmm. is because you're relying on the general public not to derail. For instance, if a car accidentally gets stuck on the track.
0: I instantly regret telling this story. Why?
7: Can we do that while he's talking?
0: Why, yes. I cannot hear him. I'm looking forward to my train journey.
10: Well, that's true. But think in the back of your mind, every time you go through a town and you have to cross that train track, there could just be a car.
7: Mm-hmm.
10: A car.
7: I know.
0: There could
10: just
0: be.
10: Just stuck there, and then you derail and everything else. So you're relying on the general public for something not to happen.
0: Okay.
10: I would suggest that planes are more
0: all
10: safe.
0: All right. Thank you very much for that. Yeah. I will not be taking your advice. We are going on the train, and I'm very excited. We have a roomette.
7: Oh, of course
0: you
7: do.
0: We got a roommate.
7: I like that, though.
0: Yeah.
7: Is that Harry Potter style? Or they have beds?
0: I think it's like a seating area where then it can turn into a bed,
7: oh,
0: I
7: nice.
0: Think. But it's going to be a like 7 and 8 hour journey, but I'm very excited.
7: That'd be kind of fun for couples.
0: Yes, and my parents are coming because we get to hang out. The best part is that we don't have to drive. We can actually sit and catch up and enjoy.
7: Right.
0: And I get to go to the beverage cart.
10: Yeah.
0: Whenever I want.
10: It does say train accidents happen more often.
0: Shut up.
10: It does. I'm just saying.
7: No, you always see the things like Amtrak or whatever. Of course, it always makes the news when it happens. Just like
0: course.
7: A plane crash or whatever.
0: Mm-hmm.
7: We don't get alerts every time there's a car crash. Or
10: a train.
7: More people die in car crashes than plane crashes.
10: That is oh, way more, but
7: yeah.
10: More people die in car crashes than trains.
7: But so more people are in cars than trains.
0: Is that supposed to make you feel better?
7: Yeah.
10: Yes.
0: Okay.
10: Because if you were driving, you're more likely to have a problem than a train. But trains are more dangerous than airplanes by far.
0: Okay.
7: And where are you going again?
0: We're going to Philadelphia.
7: Oh, lots of people die there.
0: Remind me to never share my plans.
10: She might get to Philadelphia.
0: Ever again.
10: We don't know for sure if she's going
0: to
10: get there.
0: Do you know what?
7: Can we donate your body to science and
0: you
7: blow
0: can.
7: It up?
0: Yes, okay. You can.
4: What happens when a body gets run over by a train?
0: I might get on that train and not come back.
7: Yeah.
10: It's very possible.
0: Yeah. You won't be able. By choice.
10: Maybe.
0: Just going to get on that train and never come back.
7: Just fake your death.
0: Yeah, that'd be great. My kids will love it.
7: No, your kids, you have to do it as a family.
0: They're not coming.
7: Oh.
0: Yeah.
7: Oh, even better.
0: This is one of my cousin's weddings.
7: Oh,
0: and
7: nice.
0: So my mom and dad and then Ben and I are riding the train up and riding the train back.
10: I would feel horrible.
7: Even better.
10: If something really did happen now.
0: You should.
10: For some reason, I'm 90% sure it's going to end a train crash. I don't know why I'm saying.
0: What?
10: I don't know.
0: Yes.
10: I only think you have a 10% chance of living right now. I don't know why I'm thinking.
7: Mm-hmm. He's doing some Final Destination stuff on you.
10: I don't know. I hope you. Maybe you should take the plane.
0: I hate you.
10: Why?
0: How dare?
10: I'm just my.
0: What if I said to you, you know what? I have this really weird feeling you're going to get a car accident on the way home, Jason.
10: It's possible.
0: I would never.
10: Uh-huh. No, I know that. For some reason in my head, I'm saying it. And I'm like, she might get in one now. And now I'm at a 5% chance you're going to live.
0: You know, at this point.
7: And if it happened, I'd go on the air like, I told her. I told her. She don't listen to me. No, ever listen to me. You know how she is. Like, she just died. Like, no, I know, but I was right. Put one
4: It'll
7: on
4: be
7: my
4: be whispering
7: phone.
4: It at the funeral.
0: Yeah. Thank you, guys. This made me feel really excited about my trip.
7: Guys, I told her. I told her.
4: Trains, are you kidding me? Trains.
7: And then we'll just play this at your funeral. Mm-hmm. As a salute.
0: Okay.
7: To your memory.
4: Flying so much easier.
0: God.
4: I know you guys are having a rough time, but if she just got on the flight.
7: Have you asked ChatGPT how safe it was? She didn't do it.
0: You guys, this is only funny when it's your death we're talking about.
7: No, I know.
0: It's not funny when it's me.
11: We can't control the drama the rest of the day, but Jared and Katie can at least make you LOL when you roll out of bed.

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1: Hot 98.3 is Jared and Katie in the morning. A biopic of Gene Wilder will be coming out in the near future or sometime in the future, and many people think the Bears' Jeremy Allen White should play him. They look, if you don't know who he is, Google him. You'll be like, oh my gosh, that would be a huge miss if they can't make that work. So it got us thinking, who should play us in a movie? Who should play Katie? Who should play Jason? Who should play Matt? Who should play me? Matt, who do you think should play each one of us?
2: So I think for Katie, it should be Kelly Clarkson.
1: Yeah.
2: I'm going based on looks here.
1: Okay.
2: I think these are the celebrities that look the most like you. Mm-hmm. And I think they're talented enough to be able to pull off the role.
3: Well, it's better than Roseanne.
1: Wow.
4: You know, yours is coming out, right?
1: Kidding.
4: You know, yours is coming out. No, he did not. No, he's not.
3: I just thought Kelly Clarkson before Weight or when she lost.
4: I don't know, but she does she act? Well, she was in that movie. She was in the movie.
2: From Kelly to Justin.
4: Yeah, Kelly Justin. But other than that, I haven't. I mean, like, okay, fine. I'll take it. Sure.
2: I think Kelly Clarkson can pull it off. For Jared, now that I've seen the two of you together, it's Kevin James. It's not even close.
1: Yeah, okay. Yeah, I've gotten that.
2: Because I think both funny, both, I mean, you look like you're twins. In certain situations, I think he could pull it off.
1: I'm wearing a shirt today that he definitely would wear.
2: Yeah, absolutely. You're very Kevin James.
1: Yeah, I am.
2: And for Jason, I would say just based on looks alone, Tom Cruise.
3: I'll take it. Okay. Thank you, Matt.
2: Because both pretty short compared to everyone else around them, but I think very similar look-wise and about the same age.
3: Okay. I will take it.
1: Yeah, about the same
4: Tom
1: age.
4: Tom Cruise.
1: Yeah.
4: Fine for you.
1: Yeah.
4: Kelly Clarkson's fine.
2: You don't like Kelly Clarkson?
4: I mean, she's not really an actress.
1: No. But
2: she's been in more movies than the four of us combined.
4: That's true.
1: And we have compared you to her before.
4: I'm aware. Yes.
1: You're aware. You don't like it.
4: I don't. I don't think I look like her at all.
1: She's lost a ton of weight.
4: That's not it. I don't think you look at her at all? I don't. Brown hair, that's about it.
1: No.
4: Yeah.
2: No.
4: I'll do side by side.
1: Matt's never given me a compliment. He goes, they're both funny when it came to Jack Black.
4: Yeah. I don't know. This is like
1: Kevin James.
4: This is very weird. This is like Twilight. Like, and he also then just said that Jason could be Tom Cruise.
2: Yeah.
3: I'll take it.
2: Well, same age. Yeah. It makes sense.
1: Same age. That's the dig he wanted to get in.
3: That's a dig. Whatever.
1: Uh-huh. All right. You want to go, Katie, or you want me to go?
4: No, you go.
1: All right. I'll go. For Katie, now I'm really nervous.
4: No, go ahead.
1: And this is because of tremendous weight loss. And I think she's very funny. And similar looks, she's older than you, Melissa McCarthy.
4: Oh, yeah.
1: Yeah.
4: Okay.
1: I would not say that. She's lost. Have you seen her recently?
4: Yes, she looks good.
1: She lost
3: in the face.
1: Ton of, she looks pretty.
4: I knew this was going to be hurtful. Yeah. I knew it. It's fine. I knew it.
3: He's the one that said it.
4: It's fine.
1: But, I mean, because she's funny.
4: She's a good actress.
1: She's
4: hysterical.
1: And you need somebody up that's funny. And I think, I mean, she kind of looks like you. I mean, similar. Like, if you said, hey, this is my aunt, I'd be like, yeah, that works.
4: I'm beginning to think that I don't know what I look like. I'm beginning to think that I've actually never looked in the mirror.
3: Matt was based on looks. I don't think Jared's is based necessarily on looks.
1: I'm just trying to think somebody that would resemble, it's not, you know how they do these movies? It would be like Brad Pitt will play some dude that looks like me, and it's like, no.
4: Okay.
1: All right, sorry, Katie.
4: Hey, she's one of my favorite actresses.
1: I would like to hear who you think should play you.
4: I don't know. I don't know.
1: I was trying to think of somebody that people know, not some. Okay.
4: Sure.
1: For Matt, and he would have to shave his head, the actor, to play him, but already pretty close, Seth Rogen.
4: Oh, that's a good one.
1: Now that Matt's lost weight, I think Seth Rogen would be great for him. They have a similar laugh, and now they both are wearing glasses more.
4: Mm-hmm.
1: I think that would work.
4: That's a very good one.
1: Yeah. And their laugh is very similar, which is Katie pointed that out one time.
4: I mean, you cannot unhear it. Once you hear Matt's laugh like that, you're just like, they're identical.
1: It's
4: idea.
1: Mm-hmm. And by the way, if you want to call in with your who should play us, 800-682-1075. And for Jason, I have three.
4: Okay.
3: That's not fair.
1: All right. I'll do one. One's not an actor. One is an actor.
4: Okay.
1: Ron DeSantis.
3: Really?
1: Yeah. He's short. And you look kind of similar.
4: You do look similar.
3: He has a very round face. I don't have round.
1: And he would be, I mean, I think it'd be like, you'd be really excited that he played you.
4: Uh-huh.
1: Because, I mean, Trump can't play you.
4: He would never pull that off.
1: And then if not, I would say Elijah Wood.
2: Oh, that's a good one.
4: I can see that too.
1: Yeah. Similar look.
4: Yep.
1: And he's also one of the shorter actors. He's like 5'5".
4: One of these, I'm Googling and I'm like, I've never seen that before.
3: Yeah, I don't know. I have a hard time because of Facebook memoria knowing the actors' names. I do get a lot. Ben Stiller. And I
1: can you wait till we do one more?
4: Shut up.
1: Stop.
4: God. All right.
3: All right, also the other one.
4: Okay.
1: Yeah, I can give you one.
5: mine.
4: Yeah, well, that was mine. That was what I said.
1: Okay. Yeah. Jason, do you want to go?
3: I had a hard time with this because I'm not familiar with actors that well. I know what they look like and stuff, but I is Kanye West ever in any movies?
1: Not really.
4: I don't think he has.
1: Okay. Maybe like a cameo.
3: That's the one I was going to say for Jared because the entitlement and whatnot. But since I can't do Kanye West.
4: All right.
3: I guess there's a movie that Robert Downey Jr.'s in. And he's very, what's the movie? What's the big movie that he's in?
2: Avengers?
4: I only know Avengers.
2: Iron Man?
3: One of them, he's very, like, entitled.
1: This is based on looks. You never understand the assignment.
3: You just said, nobody said just looks.
1: Yes, well, we did. We did it all based. Jeremy Allen White looks just like Gene Wilder.
3: Yeah, we talked about looks and character.
4: A personality can go in that because Jeremy Allen White is an astounding actor.
3: We all said, who would play your character.
4: But they have to be.
3: They said looks.
1: It was Matt and Katie. Was this not based on looks?
4: Yeah.
2: I mean, I definitely was trying to go off of looks.
1: Mm-hmm. Looks.
3: But when did
2: as
3: you
2: well
3: say
2: as
3: that?
2: Talent, Katie.
1: Yeah.
4: That's fine. She was in the movie.
1: The whole thing about
3: each of them you said was about their character.
1: No, I said Ron DeSantis because you look like him.
3: Okay, but
1: you said Elijah Wood, you look like him.
3: Who would play your character? So I'm basing it off of personality.
1: Okay, go ahead.
2: That's fine.
3: My personality base is good.
4: This is going to be great.
1: So Robert Downey Jr. in a movie that you're not sure about.
3: What's it called?
2: He played like a very rich, entitled, like genius in Iron Man.
1: Yeah, he did.
2: Tony Stark, that's kind of what he is.
3: Tony Stark, yeah, he's very conceited, entitled.
1: Okay.
3: But Kanye West was my first choice.
1: Okay,
3: although
1: great.
3: You're not black.
1: I'm not?
4: What?
1: Since when?
2: Well, in fairness, Kanye West did ask Danny McBride to play him in a biopic.
3: He did.
4: Yeah.
2: So I don't think Kanye cares.
1: Kanye wouldn't care. He'd be like, I'll play that dude. No problem. All right. Okay. And then for Katie or for Matt?
3: I looked up for Katie of somebody that I feel, I didn't say Roseanne.
4: No, but you did.
2: You did.
4: You did say Roseanne. Yeah, you did.
3: I said, you might be like this one. I felt, and she probably looks a little bit like you. Not exactly.
4: Just get to
3: And
4: it.
3: She, I feel like when I leave the room, Katie's always talking behind my back.
4: What is this turning into?
3: Rachel McAdam.
1: That's like a huge compliment.
2: Wow.
4: Yeah. That is. What is that? Because of Mean Girls?
3: Yeah, she's been in some roles that kind of talk behind your back. And she's not fairly, I could see the hair, whatever. It's not like the worst compliment.
1: No, Rachel McAdams is very attractive.
2: Yeah.
4: Very, very attractive. Again,
2: the setup
4: beginning to think
2: match.
4: I don't know what
1: no,
4: I look
1: yeah,
4: like.
1: Setup yeah. does not,
2: the
1: yeah.
2: setup you gave Jason yep. was not for Rachel McAdams.
1: No, it wasn't.
4: It was not.
3: And for Matt, I would say, based on his expressions, and even the way he comes across like, not necessarily emotional. Based on RBF, Clint Eastwood.
1: Okay.
2: Oh, all right.
3: He always looks like he's in a bad mood.
2: Okay. That's fine.
1: All right. All right, Katie, what do you got?
4: All right.
3: Oh, good one.
4: For Jared, I have Kevin James, but I also have Jason Alexander.
1: Okay.
4: Because I think, like, based off the way, not necessarily all looks.
1: Right.
4: But the way that, if you ever watched Seinfeld,
1: oh, Costanza?
4: You know that Costanza is kind of like, it's kind of the same character. Like,
1: yeah,
4: it seems like there's always like something going on.
1: Yeah,
4: you know what I mean?
1: Yes,
4: that he's dealing with that's like outrageous.
1: You're right.
4: You know?
1: It's so crazy.
4: It's like, you can't even, like, that would be a combo.
1: Okay. I like that.
4: All right. Jason, you totally nailed it. I said Ben Stiller for you.
3: Yeah, I get that. And sometimes I get when John Travolta was younger. Although I don't have his personality.
4: No, but Ben Stiller, I might definitely, some of the roles that he has played,
3: yes.
4: he could pull off playing you.
3: Yeah,
4: for
3: 100%.
4: Sure. And then for Matt, I hope that you guys know who I'm talking about, but every time I see him, I'm like, that is Matt. Do you know Will Sasso?
1: Yes.
4: I think that
1: very,
4: is Matt.
1: That's a very good one.
2: That's
4: he's
2: a good
4: SNL.
1: Or Matt TV.
4: Or Matt, what was he?
2: He was Matt TV.
4: Matt TV.
2: Yeah.
4: Is that where he played a couple presidents on there?
1: Yes. He does
4: different characters
1: too,
4: and stuff.
1: Yeah.
4: Okay. Yeah. So Will Sasso is who every time I see him, I'm like, that's Matt.
1: That's a good one.
4: Yeah.
2: If I like
1: Google that one. But mm-hmm. you definitely recognize him.
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6: Pretty wide up and ride through town for you now. A little bit of congestion over on I-516 eastbound. Slowing down there, passing Veterans Parkway towards Abercorn Street. And also congestion for you to keep an eye out for up towards Pritchardville, South Carolina. Highway 46 eastbound. Slowing down there, getting towards Oakley Highway. Back a little bit closer to town. Delays there through Garden City on Augusta Road, southbound. Slowing down, passing Dean Forest Road. Another traffic update in minutes.
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3: Google them, you'll be like, oh my gosh, that would be a huge miss if they can't make that work. So it got us thinking, who should play us in a movie? Who should play Katie? Who should play Jason? Who should play Matt? Who should play me? Let's go to Holly. Holly, who should play us in a movie?
4: That is messed up. There's other short people that don't look that like that.
5: He's mad about the fat.
6: So wrong.
4: Yeah, I don't mind the shortness as much as the way Danny DeVito looks. I mean, I'd rather be the guy, the dwarf, in the show you all watch.
3: Oh,
4: or
3: Game
4: I'd rather
3: Thrones?
4: Be a lollipop
6: I'm
4: kid.
6: Sorry.
4: I don't
3: know. Be a part of the Lollipop Guild. You got one for anybody else?
6: I can't think of anybody else. I apologize.
3: Oh, no, Danny DeVito. That's good.
7: It's a good
3: great
7: one.
3: Call. Thank you, Holly. I know you got to go. Thanks. Let's go to Kimberly. Kimberly, who should play us in a movie?
8: I think Amy Schumer should play Katie because she's just goofy and funny, and I think Jack Black should play you.
3: Play me?
8: Because
7: okay.
8: He's just, yes, 100%.
3: Okay.
8: Because he's funny, quirky. That's Jared right there.
3: Okay.
7: There we go.
3: So we got Jack Black and Amy Schumer. Awesome.
4: Soon somebody's going to call in and be like, I think for Katie it should be Margot Robbie because
7: no.
4: She's so gorgeous.
7: No, that would never fly.
3: I think Sofia Vergara possibly. She's also
7: that one,
3: Hispanic.
7: Maybe. Yeah. Maybe that one.
3: J-Lo maybe. I mean, sorry, the lady I cut off at the beginning, she had, she said Danny DeVito for Jason.
7: He did not care for that.
3: Everyone knows Danny DeVito. Somehow her phone got muted. Let's go to Shannon. Shannon, what celebrity do you think should play us?
9: I think Renee Zellweger should play Katie.
3: Nice.
9: And I think that Peter Dinklage should play Jason.
3: All right, from Game of Thrones. Mm.
9: Yes. And I also agree with Kevin James for Jared.
3: All right. Good one. You have anything for Matt?
4: Wait.
3: You don't have to.
9: Oh, I don't.
3: Okay. All right.
9: I don't.
3: Some good
9: I'm
3: ones.
9: Sorry.
10: That's fine. You've been on hold for 12 minutes.
9: Okay. It's all right. I'm at work. Y'all have a good day.
7: Okay, bye.
3: She's like, I gotta go. Cassandra, I don't know if your phone's going to work out. Who should play us?
11: Thinking Jason Segel, I think that's his name, for Matt.
3: Okay, Jason Segel, yeah.
7: Oh, yeah, from one of our favorite movies.
10: Forgetting Sarah Marshall.
11: And then Joey Lauren Adams from, like, when she was in Big Daddy.
7: Joey.
11: Her voice and everything is kind of the same as Katie's.
7: She is in...
4: Was it based on her voice?
10: She is in Big Daddy.
7: Yeah, Big Daddy. She's the love interest in Big Daddy.
3: Oh, really?
7: You know,
3: yeah.
7: She had like a
3: shorter
7: pixie
3: hair.
7: Cut.
3: Yeah. Okay. All right.
7: Not really pixie, but shorter
11: young
7: hair.
11: Young her, and then I agreed with the Kevin James and the Ben Stiller. That's who I had for you guys.
3: Okay.
11: Too.
3: Oh,
7: good. Okay.
3: All right, good. Thank you. Let's go to Rainey. Rainey, who should play us in a movie?
12: I just have someone for Jason. I would say Ben Savage, Corey from Boy Meets World.
7: Yeah, I can see that one,
3: yeah,
7: too.
10: Yeah, that's a good one.
3: Is that Fred Savage's
12: brother? Yeah, he's only like 5'8", so it kind of relates. But
4: yeah, I can see that. He has a huge nose.
7: Listen, Ben Savage, Fred Savage first,
3: yes.
7: But that was like kind of before our time.
3: Yeah.
7: Then Ben Savage came along, and he was on TGIF, and he... You know, he was in love with Topanga.
3: Yeah.
7: And so
3: girls loved him.
7: Mm-hmm.
3: But, my brother, when he was much younger, got Fred Savage everywhere.
7: Yeah, I can see that.
3: All the time. They're like, oh, you're so cute. You like Fred Savage. And that's when that show was Wonder Years was so
7: Wonder
3: big.
7: Wonder Years.
3: Yeah.
7: What would you do? Wait. Yeah.
3: Yeah.
7: If I sang out of tune.
3: Which we do.
7: Would you stand up and walk out on me?
3: Well, I feel that was good about mine.
7: Oh, that's good.
3: Yeah.
7: Great for you.
3: Not like Kevin James is a model, but I mean, I can understand it. I mean, Jason Alexander is not a compliment.
7: In the way he acts.
3: Yeah.
7: You know.
3: Yeah. It's not a compliment at all.
7: No.
3: All right. Do you have an AI-proof job? AI is everywhere. And I think that's the concern for most of us is like, is it going to replace my job? What am I going to do if they can just do the AI? What is Jason doing?
7: He pulled up.
4: Here's a photo that looks just like you.
7: He pulled
4: Kevin
7: up
4: James.
7: The most unattractive photo.
4: No,
7: of
4: it looks
7: Kevin.
4: Like.
3: Of who?
7: Kevin James of all time.
3: Okay.
4: Looks like him a little bit. The beard, the bald head. He shaves his head now. Yeah.
3: Yeah.
4: No hat on.
3: No, I got it. I've met

0: him in person, and people are like, y'all look very similar.
1: He's also at his heaviest. Just going to throw that
0: that's
1: out
0: there. That's all right. Mm-hmm. It's okay. I've lost 10 pounds in the last 4 days.
2: That's not at his heaviest. I always pull up the heaviest one.
0: I get it.
1: It's the opposite.
0: I would do the same.
1: It's the opposite of what he does for models in bikinis.
0: You're right.
1: He does actor fattest.
3: Right. Right. Yeah.
2: I just Kevin James.
3: Kevin James heavy.
0: Heavy.
2: I just put Kevin James in bikinis. See if anything comes up.
1: It doesn't.
2: Nothing comes up.
0: I felt good when I met Kevin James that I was smaller than him. I was taller than him, but he was bigger. He was fatter.
1: He does not. He doesn't look that big to me. I mean, maybe over the years, I guess.
0: He also was wearing a bowling shirt.
1: Yeah, sure.
0: At a movie premiere, everyone else was dressed up.
3: Basically, the shirt you've got on.
1: Yes,
0: it is. I don't know. I just liked it.
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5: A decent ride through town this morning, keeping eyes on a little bit of congestion over on Augusta Road southbound. Tapping the brakes there, getting towards I-95, but picking up speed once you pass the interstate, heading south through Fort Wentworth, then over towards I-516 eastbound, slowing down there, passing Veterans Parkway towards Abercorn Street. Speaking of delays on Abercorn Street eastbound, passing Okeechobee Road, heading into Georgetown, but picking up before Veterans Parkway. That's a look at traffic. I'm Zach Grizzle.

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0: Savannah's Hottest Hits, and Jared and Katie in the Morning. We're Hot 98.3. You know, big days for people every year is like Christmas or Thanksgiving. Some people, maybe it's the 4th of July, their birthday, their anniversary. But one of the biggest days of the year, the best days of maybe even Katie's life, but it happens once every year. Today is National Cheese Day.
1: Yay!
0: And no one likes cheese more than Katie.
1: I'm going to be celebrating by eating lots of cheese.
2: Do you know how much fat is in cheese?
3: I got a better question. What's your favorite cheese?
1: Oh, thank you. you know, I really love a sheep's milk cheese. Manchego is probably one of my favorites.
2: You're the most bougie person I know.
0: You are.
1: Thank you.
2: I need to.
0: Thank you. There you go. That's a good way to.
1: Thank you.
3: My answer is sharp cheddar.
0: Yes.
1: I love a sharp cheddar.
0: You got pepper jack.
1: I love it. Well, pepper jack's not normally one of my faves, but I do like a sharp cheddar. I like a white. I like a Vermont cheddar.
2: Mine is string cheese.
1: I love a string cheese.
0: Or spray cheese.
3: Cheese whiz.
1: That's not
0: cheese
1: whiz.
0: That's right. Yes.
2: Do you ever look at the American cheese slices you make a grilled cheese with? Not you, Katie, but most of us.
1: I have those in my fridge. Don't you worry.
2: Like those are not actual cheese.
1: Yeah.
2: At all.
1: At all.
0: They're not.
2: It's a processed, made-up product.
1: So is Velveeta.
2: Yes.
1: Yeah.
0: True.
2: It's a process because it would be so expensive. But didn't you, Katie, at one point, either you joined a cheese club, which sounds ridiculous, or you bought so much cheese somewhere that Ben, your husband, made you take it back?
1: Yes. We went to a wine tasting, which is my second. Actually, that's my first favorite day, wine day, National Wine Day. But Cheese Day, we went to a wine tasting, and there was, it was like a, I don't really know. It wasn't a cheesemonger, but it was, somebody was there. You could order a bunch of cheese if you liked it, right?
0: That's a great word.
1: And a monger. Yeah. And so I did. I ordered $100 worth of cheese. And we were coming up on the holidays. It was a holiday wine tasting. Sure. So we ordered a ton of wine, and I ordered a ton of cheese, thinking we're going to be entertaining. We're going to eat it. Yeah. My husband saw it. He was like, absolutely not. Cancel the order. So I did.
2: You probably were drinking wine.
1: Yes.
2: That's a big trap,
1: too. I thought it was a great idea. I thought, this will be perfect. He did not think so.
0: Do you hold any resentment?
1: Yes, all the time. Okay. I'm like, don't talk to me about having to return something ever again.
0: Yeah. Have you ever told him to return anything?
1: Yeah, I did tell him to return that. What was that small little car he got?
0: Oh, a Prius?
1: Yeah, the Prius. Remember he came home in that?
0: Well, that's different. He bought a car without talking to you about it. That's different.
1: No. We knew we were buying a car.
0: No, but he didn't tell you. He just selected a car that y'all didn't even talk about.
1: Yeah, Prius was not even in the realm of ideas.
0: That's what I mean. Yeah, you're in the market, but it's like, hey, we should get a car, and then you just come home with one that you don't talk about. I would never do that.
1: Literally.
2: Well, you can do it now.
1: Yeah, you can. Literally
0: no,
1: left
0: I feel like I can't.
1: The car dealership parking lot, and it was between two cars, and I'm like, you know what? You're driving this. You choose. Dude rolls up in our driveway in a Prius.
3: Option three.
1: Absolutely not.
2: How radical is Ben to first pick out a Prius, which is great on gas miles, to then pick out an F-150 as his next car?
1: I know.
2: That makes no sense.
1: Well, his is a hybrid.
2: But it's
1: two ends of the spectrum. Yeah. He's doing maybe not more. He's doing just the same amount of driving now.
2: It's a lot
1: for his job. Yeah.
0: Yeah.
1: So at the time, and I was pregnant with Henry. We had Nora because they're only 15 months apart.
0: Yeah, Prius ain't gonna work.
1: No, we were gonna have two car seats. I was like, in what world?
3: Just put one in the trunk.
0: I don't know.
1: he really is like that was when he had his midlife crisis. Like, he didn't know what he was thinking.
0: Yeah. Well, and then I'm sure he drives back and it's embarrassing. Like, hey, I know I sat down and did all the paperwork, but
2: can I get an F-150?
0: Yep. I don't want it.
1: I said, I'll go. I'll do it myself.
0: Yeah.
1: He was like, I'll handle it.
0: My wife said I can't have it. I'm like,
2: I will tell you this, though. The one thing I hate with all passion is returning stuff. I hate it. I hate going to the store.
0: It's awkward.
2: Giving an explanation. No, it's completely fine. I hate returning. The only thing I like is when I can return with Amazon that says no box, nothing, just throw it at the UPS.
1: Yeah.
0: Drop it at Kohl's.
3: Throw it here.
1: Mm-hmm. Like, or Whole Foods. You just go and you just open up a thing.
0: You go bam.
1: Yep.
0: Oh,
1: yeah.
0: Really?
1: Mm-hmm.
0: Oh,
1: I mean, you have to fill out your stuff beforehand, but boom, straight into it. Yeah.
0: Yeah. No people.
2: How many times have you ever ordered something from Amazon and you go to return it and they say, it's okay, just keep it.
1: Oh, yeah.
2: They don't want, it's not worth it for them to have to take it back.
1: More than a few times. But I'll tell you, if you ever think, I'll just order and then they won't, no, they're going to, that'll be the time that they do make you send it back.
0: Yeah, you're right. Yeah. And they're like, you owe us.
1: Mm-hmm.
0: And what's that one company? Oh, it's I have a 100% fail rate.
1: Oh, Temu.
0: Ordering clothes from Temu.
1: Yeah.
0: Every time. I've done it three times, and now I don't do it anymore. Mm-hmm. All trash.
2: Well, you know that Temu.
0: It doesn't fit
2: at all. Actually, my wife has gotten really nice clothes from there.
1: I don't know. It looks nice.
2: It's not high quality, but it looks nice at first, and the second time you can't wear it.
0: Yeah.
2: But
0: that's what I'm saying.
1: Because it literally
0: disintegrates.
1: Like, yes.
2: Temu has just gotten sued $250 million because they did not take steps to prevent toxic chemicals in clothing and electronics and
1: really a shocker.
2: That's right. And baby items and stuff like that. They did not do any type of regulation on or anything like that. And illegal stuff that they're getting sued $250 million. And if they have to change everything by August.
1: Wow. Mm,
0: wow. That's a quick turnaround.
1: Yeah.
0: I think like the 2XL thing I ordered one time, couple shirts. I'm like, this is such a good deal. It's like a pack of shirts. It must be like 2XL, like in China.
3: Mm. Yeah.
1: Because it was an adult small.
0: Like, I know if something's like, oh, I might need to lose some LBs because, you know, not every shirt, I couldn't get it on. Mm. Like, I pulled it past my chest and that's it.
1: That was it. Yeah.
0: Like, I'm like, this is not 2XL.
1: Yeah.
0: No. I know, Matt, you know the 2XL sizes, the 3XL. You know those sizes.
1: Yeah.
0: Mm-hmm. I'm like,
1: How was the return policy on that one? Yeah, I was going to say, that's going to be, it's a nightmare.
3: Don't waste your time.
0: Because I think it's 13 cents for six shirts. So, I mean,
1: yeah.
0: And I spun the wheel ahead of time, you know, on the app.
1: Oh, yeah.
0: You always
1: Every
0: win.
1: Time.
0: Yeah. And yeah. Then you end up buying crap.
2: Are there, Temu used to take forever to get the clothes from China, but now I hear they're opening up distribution centers here in the United States.
1: Well, not if they're being sued 25 or however much, 250 million.
3: Well, they haven't yet because Hannah's stepdad is obsessed with Temu. Mm-hmm. He gets so much random stuff. And he just gave Wyatt something that he ordered for Temu. It's Christmas pajamas.
1: Oh. Mm-hmm.
3: They just got here.
1: Yeah. Sounds about right.
0: Just in time.
3: Yep. Nailed it.
1: It does.
2: Yeah.
1: You have to be careful on Amazon too, though, because if you're not ordering from like, because normally I try to select Prime, you know?
0: Prime only,
1: because, But one time I went to return something and it was going to be like $35 to return it because it was like through a private seller, which I didn't realize. And the person at the post office was like, you're really just better off keeping this. $35 to ship it back.
2: Amazon has some rules and regulations. If they do that, you can complain to Amazon itself.
1: Well, good luck.
2: Yeah. I still am not a huge fan of Amazon, although it's so convenient. You're just hurting, it seems like, these local brick-and-mortar stores.
1: You are, for sure.
2: By the way, Temu does have locations in the United States where they ship an unbelievable amount of stuff to the location and then ship it from there so you get it much faster, depending on what you buy.
0: Yeah, because that's been besides the quality, that's been the complaint.
1: Mm-hmm.
0: I'm not saying you can't find anything good on there. I just haven't.
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2: A decent ride through town this morning. Keeping eyes on a little bit of congestion over on Augusta Road southbound. Tapping the brakes there, getting towards I-95, but picking up speed once you pass the interstate, heading south through Port Wentworth, then over towards I-516 eastbound. Slowing down there, passing Veterans Parkway towards Abercorn Street. Picking up delays on Abercorn Street eastbound, passing Ogeechee Road, heading into Georgetown, but picking up before Veterans Parkway. That's a look at traffic. I'm Zach.
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1: All right, there is a new viral trend, and we're going to put our acting skills to the test. And it includes us having to say one line, no deviation, and we have to do it with four different emotions. Mm-hmm. And we do have a video of it on our social media if you want to check it out.
2: When you say no deviation, that means...
1: You can't, like, there's not ad-libbing and adding lines and words and just...
2: No, like that?
0: No.
2: Okay.
0: No, uh-uh. Not in this version.
2: Okay.
1: Yeah.
0: Not in this one. So we can say the sentence, and then we're all going to go around in our turn and say it in the different emotion.
1: Okay.
0: So here's the sentence. You ready?
1: Yes.
0: You shaved your bush.
2: Okay. I thought no warning. That's all right.
0: It's okay.
2: Is it out, like a bush outside? I got it.
0: Yeah, sure.
1: Right.
0: Okay.
1: Yeah.
0: Whatever.
1: Yeah.
0: Okay. So the very first emotion, you have to say that sentence, you shaved your bush, in a supportive way.
1: Okay.
0: Like as if you were saying those four words, you shaved your bush, in a supportive way to your partner.
1: Yeah.
3: Okay.
0: Okay. So let's, you want to just go like Jared, Jason, Katie, Matt?
1: Yeah.
3: Perfect.
0: Okay.
1: Okay. Supportive.
0: Supportive.
1: You shaved your bush.
2: You shaved your bush.
1: Oh, that was not supportive.
3: I don't feel supportive.
2: I'm sorry you're mocking the way I'm doing it.
1: Matt, does that sound supportive?
3: I feel sexual.
1: Yeah, that sounds sexual.
2: Okay,
1: well, that Jason's are all going to be sexual somehow.
0: Okay, so don't try it again.
3: And also, in Jason's defense, I do think sexual is supportive.
0: Okay. You shaved your bush.
1: Yeah.
2: You shaved your bush. That sounded a little sexual too, Matt.
1: Yeah, a little undertone. A little bit.
0: All right, the next emotion. Bush. Disappointed.
1: Okay. You shaved your bush.
2: You shaved your bush.
1: Oh, it's getting worse.
0: What are you, John Wick?
2: I'm sorry. That's how I say you shave my bush. Or your bush, sorry.
1: No deviation!
0: Disappointed. You shaved your bush.
3: You shaved your bush.
0: That's a good one.
2: Matt sounds disappointed.
1: He does.
0: Okay, the next emotion. Sarcastic.
1: You shave your bush.
2: You shave your bush. Okay, that's how I say it.
1: That was better. That was better.
0: Sarcastic. Okay. You shaved your bush.
1: You shaved your bush.
0: All right, and then the final emotion, flirty.
1: Oh, man. Okay, I got you.
2: You shaved your bush. I want to throw up now.
1: Let me do it again.
0: It's a little bit like
1: shaved your bush. Oh, I added something. You. Oh, yeah. So that's mine.
0: It didn't sound like bush.
3: Oh, no.
0: It did not sound
2: like bush. That's what I said.
1: Started with a P.
0: It did not sound like bush.
2: Whoa.
0: Same
2: difference.
0: Okay. You shaved your bush.
3: Mm. This is flirty.
1: Mm-hmm. Yeah.
3: You shaved your bush.
1: I don't think that was flirty.
2: I don't know what that was. That was almost like we just heard.
1: Let's do it again.
2: Like you're like the shining guy breaking through the door.
3: Okay.
1: Hey. Like, let's say, like, this is here, this, you know, as a director here.
0: Yeah.
3: Okay.
1: Hannah had a massive bush, your wife, for a long time. And you were like, come on, please. And then she's like, I got something for you. And then she unveils it, and you're about to have sexy time.
2: You shaved your bush.
1: Oh, yeah.
0: All right. That was like more excitement.
1: Yeah.
0: I think,
1: but
0: that
1: still.
0: It was flirty, but yeah.
2: Is the viral trend always that line, or is you can make up any line?
0: This is the viral
1: trend. This one that's going right now. That's
0: so
1: what it is.
0: So fun. Some of them are hysterical. They can't make it through it. Some of them nail it. You're like, wow, they really know all these different ways.
1: Right.
0: Yeah.
2: When you can't add any other.
0: No.
2: You can't be like, yummy. You
3: no.
2: Should. Oh, okay.
0: No. You
2: could, that would be
0: guess,
2: funny.
0: But yeah.
1: Get bring out the fabulous. Jared and Katie in the morning.

0: streaming on the free Hot 98.3 app. It's Jared and Katie in the morning. Did you know, little nugget you can share at work or school, do you know that horses can't burp? Like, if they have the gas feelings, all animals can get gas, but they can't, like, they don't know how to burp.
1: Oh, no, I did not. And they only have one stomach, right? It's cows that have four.
0: Right.
2: Really?
1: Yeah. Cows have four.
2: Mm-hmm. Wow, I hate to get a stomach ache.
1: You're like, which stomach is it?
3: Which one?
0: I need a lot of Pepto. Right. But they can fart, but it's in a very particular way. They usually lay them down and somebody pushes on their stomach. And this is what it sounds like.
2: Why? How do they know when they have to fart to do that?
1: Their stomach gets really distended.
2: That's weird.
3: I think you can tell.
1: You can see it. And
0: it's
1: then,
0: like bloated a little bit.
1: My friend Blair sent me the video of this a couple days ago, and she just wrote, "You." I said, I wish someone would push on my stomach. It probably made me a lot better.
2: Well, you know, it's interesting because I think for humans, a burp is a form of a fart.
0: Yeah.
2: Because you're releasing gas through your mouth. I think the reason why it smells when it's a fart is because it passes through the area where there's the poop.
1: Mm-hmm.
2: So it's the
1: poop.
4: What is it? There's poop there.
2: The wind passes through the poop, the scent, and that's why it's the scent.
3: Well, don't get it twisted. Burps can smell too.
1: They can.
3: But my sister said something a long time ago that has stuck with me. She said it's better to burp and taste it than fart and waste it.
1: Oh.
3: And I don't know why, but that sticks with me every time I do either. Think about that.
0: The way you said poop reminds me of this scene from Anchorman.
1: I know exactly what you're talking about.
0: I'll play the clip for you, but seeing from Anchorman, once Ron Burgundy said the F word on the air and he couldn't go anywhere. Everyone's so mad at him in San Diego, and his favorite restaurant was like,
5: Oh, Tino, thank you. Thank you for letting me come in here. I'm glad I could still get a good meal.
6: Yeah, sure. Here you are, Mr. Burgundy. The chef made this special for you. You eat that for the way you talk about my city.
5: I will not eat that.
6: You are going to eat that cat poop.
0: It's cat poop. On a plate.
5: Will not eat cat poop. You will eat cat poop. Ron Burgundy says no.
6: Like a fool of me and everyone here, you put that cat poop in your mouth.
5: No.
6: Yes.
5: No.
6: Si.
5: I will not eat cat poop.
6: You will do it immediately.
0: But here it is. Here's Katie farting again.
1: Yeah.
0: Sounds like a weed whacker.
3: Sounds like a weed eater, yeah.
0: Yeah.
3: It's like doing the yard.
0: Yeah.
1: So satisfying.
2: Wow. I wonder if the horse, based on that much air, feels so much better.
1: Probably.
3: I don't see how you couldn't.
2: Yeah.
1: There are some videos. I don't know how. I do know how they end up in my algorithm. I do know. But sometimes they have to pierce the side of cows because they have this built-up gas.
0: Mm-hmm.
1: And so they'll do like a thing where they put it in the side and it does come out.
0: Mm-hmm. Wow. Oh,
1: yeah.
0: Really?
1: Mm-hmm.
0: They it releases it.
1: Yeah, and you can see that their bellies are just enormous.
0: Okay.
1: I think we also saw it maybe being done on Clarkson's Farm. Do you remember Jeremy Clarkson's Farm?
0: Yeah.
1: And so I think that's where I saw it first. But they do just pierce their side, and it's how it comes out.
0: Yeah, farming, no thank you.
1: Yeah.

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15: Piled in, Muggy, to start off Monday morning. Throughout the day, there will be a mix of sun and clouds. Hot this afternoon with highs in the low 90s with a chance for a shower or a thunderstorm. And tonight, mostly cloudy and muggy, lows in the mid-70s. That's your forecast. I'm WJCL 22 Storm Tracker meteorologist Jonathan Myers.
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15: 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That's next, Jared and Katie in the morning.

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1: So we're discussing about how some people are trying to uncancel themselves, including James Franco.
0: Oh, yeah.
1: Yeah, yeah. And then Armie Hammer.
0: Didn't you say he's working some? Where's he?
1: Well, at some point he was working at a travel agency. He's not doing that anymore because I think he's starting to try to get the new roles and he's really focusing on a comeback.
2: Cannibalism tendencies. That would be part of the biting.
0: I mean, you technically have to bite them. Yes. Yeah. But it's not just like, oh, we got a little aggressive and, maybe I bit a little too hard. No, this is like, I ate your flesh.
1: Yeah. And I think he was telling women like, oh, I ate this hard, you know, and then whether he did or not, he said he also is on a lot of drugs and drinking a lot.
0: You know how, like, we don't really have any sort of tolerance on this program where we're like, Angelina Jolie wears someone's blood around her neck?
1: Yeah.
0: That's how I feel about cannibalism.
1: Okay? Yeah.
0: Not into it.
1: Katie, I don't know why you're taking such a tough stance on cannibalism.
0: Right.
1: Who would agree with that?
0: Well, you know, he was on drugs. Like, Angelina Jolie wears blood around her neck.
1: Did he talk about it or actually did it? I don't think he actually did it.
0: Either way.
1: You'd killed somebody.
0: But, like,
1: I have no idea.
0: I don't know. You could bite and eat somebody's flesh and they still are alive.
3: Oh,
2: That's true.
3: Yeah.
2: Oh, very bad infection you can get. No, it is.
0: Thank you.
2: By the way, great news. Cannibalism itself is not illegal.
0: Oh, good.
2: But the ways you have to, it's regulated, is very strict. But if you really wanted to, you might be able to be a cannibal.
0: All right, Armie Hammer.
4: I would not like to meet the person that had to write the regulations on cannibalism.
1: I know.
0: Me either.
1: Yeah, every law is because somebody did it.
0: Yes.
1: Or lots of people did it.
4: Well, I think a regulation like that, they probably had to put into place because so many people were doing it. They're like, all right, fine.
0: Yes, fine.
4: We'll put some stipulations around it.
0: Right.
2: Well,
0: right.
2: I think it's also when you're in a dire situation and somebody dies on a mountain and then you start eating the other person.
0: That's what I was going to say. Like, let's just say, okay, your kids are on a hike. They're like climbing one of the volcanoes or mountains or whatever, and they get stuck up there. And then someone, like, they're all in dire straits, and they have to eat your kid. Are you mad about it?

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1: It broke.
2: I didn't realize you were that redneck.
3: Did you wear it around your neck?
1: No, but I wore the bullet shell from the first deer I shot around my neck.
2: Oh my gosh, Matt. I didn't realize.
3: You are more of a redneck than we realized.
2: Yeah, yeah. Way more.
1: You're not giving me enough credit. No. You want me to be the first one eating on that mountain?
3: No. Yeah, no, we don't.
4: No, Jason's first. We would kill you in one second. Because, Jason. Yes, we would.
3: You're already plucked.
4: Yep.
3: You have like tender muscle. I mean, you know.
4: Also, we're... No, we're 100% not taking into account that he would be so annoying on the mountain that we would murder you in one second.
2: Okay, and Jared's entitlement.
3: Gerald. Isn't your dad's mad?
2: Jared's entitlement wouldn't get you pissed?
3: Entitlement? I would just be like, I'm going to die.
1: I don't think you can have entitlement in that situation.
2: No, Jared's like, I'm going to get 80% of Matt's meat. You guys get the rest.
3: I'm a sharer.
1: Jason would at one point try to convince all of us that we should eat a different person.
4: Yes. Right.
1: Like, he convinced me it should be Jared. Jared should be Katie. Katie should be
3: Matt. Yeah, between you and me.
2: Matt. I am more handy, I think, when it comes to that than Jared would be. Mm-hmm. You know, if I had to develop some kind of pulley or something.
3: But Matt also knows, and I think Katie does too, if someone knows something, mm-hmm. I'm not going to argue with you. You're like, Matt, or Matt's like, now, Jared, now you got to pull back the skin on Jason's chest. I'm like, how do I do it? And he shows me. I'm like, Jason, if the roles reverse, like, that's not what I read.
4: Yeah.
3: ChatGPT's not even working on the mountain.
4: You're right.
1: It's true.
3: You're like, no, that's not right.

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1: It's Jared and Katie in the morning on Savannah's Hot 98.3. The best TV dad of all time. It is Al Bundy from Married with Children.
2: Okay.
1: Mm-hmm. The top 10, Phil Dunphy, Modern Family.
3: Oh, he's my favorite.
2: So good.
1: Yeah. One of the best of all time. So funny. Number 9, Mike Brady, The Brady Bunch.
2: Okay.
1: Number 8, Homer Simpson. Number 7, Herman Munster on The Munsters.
2: What?
1: Yeah.
2: It's a weird list.
1: Again, The Munsters, I think I mentioned this other day, they had 2 seasons and 76 episodes.
2: It's nuts.
1: Like 38 episode seasons.
2: Yeah.
4: That's when TV was good.
2: Yeah.
1: They're like, put on this children's bonnet, to the monster, because they just didn't have ideas anymore. Danny Tanner in Full House at number 6.
2: Yes.
1: He's a widow.
2: Yeah.
1: Right?
2: Yep.
1: And then he had his 2 gay friends that he lived with. Is that what happened? I can't remember how that went.
2: John Stamos was his brother-in-law, and it was Uncle Jesse.
1: He was the best was ever.
2: No. Oh. You don't remember a Full House?
1: No, I'm kidding.
2: Oh, I was like, thank God.
1: Yeah. No, I didn't think they were having a 90s sitcom.
2: His 2 gay best friends. No. Right. That's Will and Grace.
1: Yeah.
2: Kind of, sort of.
1: Oh, yeah, kind of. Number 5, Dan Connor from Roseanne.
2: Uh-huh.
1: Number 4, Carl Winslow, Family Matters.
2: Okay.
1: Mm. Number 3, Bob Belcher, Bob's Burgers.
2: No, I don't
1: know that one as much.
2: I don't know that
1: one. I know the show, but
3: yeah, I know that guy.
1: Yeah, I know what he looks like.
4: The clips are funny. I've never been able to get into a whole episode, but they've got some great moments.
1: I feel the exact same. I try to watch them. I'm like,
4: yeah, I can't.
1: But you'll be scrolling. You're like, oh, that's funny. Oh.
4: And it's not that it's animated. Like, I can get into a Simpsons. I can get into a Family Guy.
2: Yeah.
4: I just cannot get into a full episode of Bob's Burgers. But when I see certain clips, I mean, I'm laughing out loud at it.
1: Like, Bob's Burgers feels like a hipster version of a cartoon. I don't know why. I'm not saying it is. It just feels, when you're watching it, like, it just doesn't, I don't know.
2: The only thing I ever, because I've never watched an episode of it, but the only thing I ever remember about Bob's Burgers, when they were getting ready to introduce the show, the network sent us here at the radio station an entire lineup of ketchup, mayonnaise, mustard, and relish, like in a barbecue pack.
1: Yeah.
2: And at the time, the host of the show was like, yeah, do you want this? And I was like,
1: yes.
2: I live by myself and I have no money to buy groceries.
3: I have no ketchup in my refrigerator.
2: I will have all this. Now, that I don't think I used the... No, I didn't use the relish forever.
1: Right.
2: But yeah, I just remember that. But I had Bob's Burgers written all over it.
1: That's cool. And they're like, not watching the show.
2: I was not watching the show.
1: Best TV dads of all time, recapping pop quiz. Number 2, Andy Taylor, The Andy Griffith Show. And number 1, as we said, Al Bundy.
2: Okay.
1: Married with Children.
3: Phil Dunphy's the best.
1: Yeah.
2: He's very good. And if you remove everything from his personal life and only go based on the show, Bill Cosby. Mm-hmm. Was one of the greatest TV dads of all time.
1: I think he would be number 1.
2: Yes.
1: If you didn't know anything about his personal life.
2: It's
1: not even in the top 15.
4: If it were just based on him on the television show, I think he would be in the top 3 minimum.
1: It's supportive, funny, loved his kids, loved his wife, successful.
3: Mm-hmm. I don't know if, I know Jerry wouldn't agree, and it's, unfortunately, I don't think there's shows with this character. But Chevy Chase and The Vacations, if that was a show.
2: Oh, he's a good
3: dad.
2: That
3: would probably be one of my favorites.
2: Yeah, favorite dads.
4: That's a good one.
1: The podcast I do with, the entertainment podcast that I do, we did a thing about our favorite movie and TV dads, best and worst. And Bo did that one, so we had a whole thing about it.
2: Yeah, he was a very good dad.
1: Yeah. Mm-hmm. Well, no, and I said, I can agree, and also very relatable.
2: Yes.
1: Mm-hmm. You know. But then he also said a bad dad in one of the vacation movies because he's basically having an affair in the pool before he gets caught.
3: I was going to say that.
2: Right. Even at least Phil, fantasizing.
3: Even Phil is always kind of his eyes wander. Yeah. Like, when the hot girl moves in next door, he's riding his bike, he stops.
2: Yeah. And he's like, oh.
1: I should help her.
3: Mm-hmm. Yeah. He came in through her window.
2: Yeah.
3: I mean, we love him, but if that was real life, it would be, like, devastating.
2: Well, but he's just having the fantasy moment. It's not, he's not really doing it.
3: Who's,
2: but,
3: is it Gloria? Is the Hispanic or she speaks, one of them.
2: Gloria on, oh, it's, Sofia Vergara.
3: Okay, yeah. There's a one where she's like, her accent so strong. She's like, she said something and he took it as, rub my side. So he starts rubbing her side. And the wife goes, Phil, stop. And that's the joke is that he's really attracted to her and thinks she's hot.
2: Yeah.
1: Right
3: in front of his wife.
1: Uh-huh. Yeah.
2: It's true.
1: And then I said Walter White is both good and a terrible dad.
2: True.
1: Good in that he's trying to do anything he can to, like, pay for his cancer treatments.
2: Yep.
1: And, you know, he didn't want to. And then once the power went to his head, then he put all his family at risk.
2: Yeah.
1: He was like a great dad. I mean, like a good dad, like trying to just do whatever he can to, you know, survive for his family and make it not hard on his family. And then
2: got in.
1: Then
4: he had the best of intentions.
1: Yeah, he did.
2: He did. But then he got in over his head big time.
3: Yeah. I'm in big time for intentions, but the eyes of the law, I mean.
1: I agree.
4: And then I think at the end.
1: He got family members murdered.
2: Yeah.
4: Dexter. He kind of redeems himself at the end.
2: Yeah.
1: A little bit.
2: Yeah.
4: Dexter.
3: Yeah.
2: Well, I mean, he's a dad.
1: His dad.
4: He is a dad. Right.
3: And he's going around basically killing bad guys, but because he wants the bad stuff off the street. Yeah.
2: And you root for him to murder people.
1: Yes.
3: You ever hear
1: love that show.
3: And I don't know how you feel about this, but I know how I feel about it, is when, unfortunately, somebody's kid gets murdered or even worse, sex traffic, and then they get the guy who did it, and then the dad of the kid is standing by the courtroom. There's a video of that actually happening once, and he goes by and shoots the guy. And then he goes to jail forever. Do you believe that's justified?
1: I
2: certainly understand.
1: I think so.
2: I don't know.
1: I mean, I know when we talked to our official attorney, they're like, you can't because there's vigilante justice. Vigilante justice, easy for me to say. But like, I think a lot of juries would be like,
4: that's the plot of A Time to Kill, basically.
2: Mm-hmm.
1: Yeah, correct.
4: Yeah.
3: Well, there was a recent local or real story that recently happened where that happened, a similar situation. And the jury or the police department lost some evidence. And most people are saying, they couldn't find the evidence on purpose.
2: Okay.
3: It was like something. It was really bad, and the police understood it, and they just misplaced the evidence.
1: Yeah, well, there's a thing. What's it called? Jury nullification, where they know you did it, but they say we understand, and they it's not guilty. I mean, it's not a legal thing; it's just a term for it. But yeah, I mean, if somebody hurt your kid, I think a lot of juries or jurors would be like, "Yeah, I get it.
2: You have empathy for it." Sure.
1: Yeah, it's terrible.
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On 98.3's Man is Hottest Tits. Good morning. It's a little after 10. I'm Steve McKay in for Josie on a Monday. Yes, it's kind of dreary looking. It looks like a Monday today. They say we're going to see some sunshine later today. High of 92. Right now, it's Ellen Langley, Choosing Texas on Hot 98.3.

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Yesterday, a big day, Father's Day. I hope your dad had a wonderful day. I did something I thought was kind of creative. 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I thought that was pretty funny. 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
12: For the afternoon, a mix of sun and clouds, hot and humid, highs in the lower 90s with a chance for a thunderstorm. Tonight, partly cloudy and muggy, mid-70s for lows. On Tuesday, remaining hot, highs in the mid-90s with a chance for an afternoon thunderstorm. That's your forecast. I'm WJCL 22 Storm Tracker Meteorologist Jonathan Myers.
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And speaking of dreams, here's Alex Warren, Fever Dream. 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
14: Weather. For the afternoon, a mix of sun and clouds, hot and humid, highs in the lower 90s with a chance for a thunderstorm. Tonight, partly cloudy and muggy, mid-70s for lows. On Tuesday, remaining hot, highs in the mid-90s with a chance for an afternoon thunderstorm. That's your forecast. I'm WJCL 22 Storm Tracker meteorologist Jonathan Myers.
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It's McKay in for Josie. Lunchtime in the Low Country. If you're breaking out your PB&J sandwich, keep this in mind. A new study reveals peanut butter supports both muscle power and brain health. Researchers found those who ate peanut butter had better memory recall, less stress, and lower anxiety.

93 Savannah's hottest hits. It's McKay in for Josie. I've got some Hollywood news for you. Jafar Jackson played Michael Jackson in the Michael biopic. Now there's talk he may actually play Tiger Woods in a planned movie about him. Amazon's going to be backing that project. No word yet on when filming's going to start or when it's going to be seen, but that should be an interesting biopic, to say the least.

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8: For the afternoon, a mix of sun and clouds, hot and humid. Highs in the lower 90s with a chance for a thunderstorm. Tonight, partly cloudy and muggy, mid-70s for lows. On Tuesday, remaining hot, highs in the mid-90s with a chance for an afternoon thunderstorm. That's your forecast. I'm WJCL 22 Storm Tracker meteorologist Jonathan Myers.

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Savannah's hottest hits. It's McKay in for Josie. I'm getting a ton of calls today for this one. Bonnie, Christine, Charlie, Tanya, and Taylor are just a few of the names. Thank you so much for bringing us to work. It's Ellen Langley, Choosing Texas, Hot 98.3.

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Good afternoon. I'm Steve McKay. Thank you so much for making this a part of your day. Josie's back tomorrow. She's been on vacation. I know she's chomping at the bit to get back in here with you. Right now, though, it's Sienna Spiro. Die on this hill.

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0: For the afternoon, a mix of sun and clouds, hot and humid, highs in the lower 90s with a chance for a thunderstorm. Tonight, partly cloudy and muggy, mid-70s for lows. On Tuesday, remaining hot, highs in the mid-90s with a chance for an afternoon thunderstorm. That's your forecast. I'm WJCL 22 Storm Tracker meteorologist Jonathan Myers.
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93 Savannah's hottest hits. You know somebody who's constantly on their cell phone. According to 72 Point, 10% of people have missed a once-in-a-lifetime moment because of their phone. And 57% of people stay up later than intended because of scrolling. 66% of people admit to picking up their phone without even knowing why.

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It was the opening of Toy Story 5. Were you one of the folks who went to go see it? It may be one of the biggest movies of the year so far. They grossed over

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I thought so anyway. 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I thought it was kind of cute. Top three Father's Day gifts, greeting cards, clothing, and special outings with dad.

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18: Hot
19: weather. For the afternoon, a mix of sun and clouds, hot and humid. Highs in the lower 90s with a chance for a thunderstorm. Tonight, partly cloudy and muggy, mid-70s for lows. On Tuesday, remaining hot, highs in the mid-90s with a chance for an afternoon thunderstorm. That's your forecast on WJCL 22. Storm Tracker meteorologist Jonathan Myers.

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I'm stoked about this. Oreo is launching a new s'mores cookie. 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
0: Yeah. 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

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Yo, this is Cosmo. What's wrong? Were you expecting somebody else? I'm in for Nathan James this week with Flo Rida, Bella Kay, Bruno Mars. In minutes, Ella Langley, Choose a

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16: Weather. For the afternoon, a mix of sun and clouds, hot and humid, highs in the lower 90s with a chance for a thunderstorm. Tonight, partly cloudy and muggy, mid-70s for lows. On Tuesday, remaining hot, highs in the mid-90s with a chance for an afternoon thunderstorm. That's your forecast. I'm WJCL 22 Storm Tracker meteorologist Jonathan Myers.

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It's, you know, those electronic scooters, the like battery powered ones kids ride on that do like maybe 10 or 15 miles an hour. I saw one of those, but not on the sidewalk, in the left turn lane. The dude on it did not wear a helmet. Well, I thought that's someone that doesn't value life.

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1: Overall, a pretty good ride for you through town now. Keeping eyes on some slight delays in spots, including on I-16 westbound through Pooler. Slowing down there a tad, getting past I-95, exit 157. A little bit further south towards Georgetown there. Delays on Abercorn Street, particularly in your westbound lanes, getting past Veterans Parkway towards King George Boulevard. Then a little bit further north in the South Carolina area, currently keeping eyes on some delays towards Bluffton on Fording Island Road eastbound. Slowing down there passing Bluffton Parkway. Another traffic update in minutes. I'm Zach Rizzle.
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18: A few showers and thunderstorms are possible this evening, followed by just a few inland showers tonight as temperatures fall into the mid-70s. Tuesday will feature another warm-up into the low to mid-90s with only a slight chance for an isolated shower or thunderstorm in the afternoon. With your certified most accurate forecast, I'm Storm Tracker 22 meteorologist Austin Green.
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9: Keeping an eye now over towards Chatham County. Reports of debris in the road on Harry S. Truman Parkway. That's east of Whitfield Avenue there. Some slight delays at times, but also keeping an eye out for volume in spots, including over on Highway 80 westbound. Slowing down there a tad bit, passing Dean Forest Road, over towards I-95. Picking up, though, once you're getting past the interstate. And now looking up towards the Bluffton area in South Carolina. 40 Island Road, eastbound and westbound. A little bit of congestion there nearby Bluffton Parkway. Another traffic update in minutes. I'm Zach Grizzle.
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0: 58. Cosmo, in for Nathan James this week with T-Swizzle, Olivia Rodrigo in minutes. Harry Styles now, American Girls, Hot 98.3.

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1: A little bit of congestion in some parts of town, including on Augusta Road, northbound, tapping the brakes there. Getting past I-95, a little bit of congestion up there leading towards Old Augusta Road, and then over towards Pritchardville, South Carolina. Highway 46 eastbound, slowing down there a tad bit, passing Plantation Drive towards Opity Highway. Then down towards Savannah, a crash on I-516 westbound there, right by Abercorn Street, with delays stretching back towards Harry S. Truman Parkway. I'm Zach Rizzo from the Traffic Center.
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6: A few showers and thunderstorms are possible this evening, followed by just a few inland showers tonight as temperatures fall into the mid-70s. Tuesday will feature another warm-up into the low to mid-90s with only a slight chance for an isolated shower or thunderstorm in the afternoon. With your certified most accurate forecast, I'm Storm Tracker 22 meteorologist Austin Green.

Yo, this is Cosmo. I do like her. And not just for financial reasons this time. I did a search. It says she's believed to be single and not publicly dating anyone.

0: well, with the girls' sorority because they saw how powerful we were, and we own that bar. We own that. We own that nightclub.
1: I tell you,
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0: And literally,
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0: We own the nightclub.
1: My own husband was in a fraternity, and I make fun. 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
0: he
1: a belt.
0: He looks like he's still in one.
1: He's got a belt with all these names, and I'm like, well, like I don't even know. He said, well, those are my fraternity brothers. We can't throw this away. I'm like, okay.
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5: A little bit of congestion as you leave town on I-16 westbound. Slowing down there, getting past Dean Forest Road, exit 160, over towards I-95, exit 157. Also keeping an eye on some delays on Highway 80 westbound. Slowing down there a little bit, getting past Dean Forest Road, over towards I-95. And delays in spots like Pritchettville, South Carolina, Highway 46 eastbound. Slowing down there, getting towards Opedee Highway. Another traffic update in minutes. I'm
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1: Not a bad ride through town as we're closing out your afternoon drive. A little bit of congestion hanging out in spots, including on I-16 westbound. Slowing down there, passing I-95, exit 157, getting towards Pooler Parkway, exit 155, and also keeping eyes on some slight delays now over towards Pritchardville, South Carolina, Highway 46 eastbound. Tapping the brakes there, getting towards Okotie Highway, then up towards Bluffton, delays on Fording Island Road eastbound, passing Bluffton Parkway. That's a look at traffic. I'm Zach Grizzle.
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8: 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If you have symptoms, contact a doctor.
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11: A few showers and thunderstorms are possible this evening, followed by just a few inland showers tonight as temperatures fall into the mid-70s. Tuesday will feature another warm-up into the low to mid-90s with only a slight chance for an isolated shower or thunderstorm in the afternoon. With your certified most accurate forecast, I'm Storm Tracker 22 meteorologist Austin Green.

He lives lavishly. The words that were used, I think, were a proper rock star lifestyle. But hasn't he seen behind the music? 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American Girls, Harry Styles.

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6: Not a bad ride through town as we're closing out your afternoon drive. A little bit of congestion hanging out in spots, including on I-16 westbound. Slowing down there, passing I-95, exit 157. Getting towards Pooler Parkway, exit 155. And also keeping eyes on some slight delays now over towards Pritchardville, South Carolina, Highway 46 eastbound. Tapping the brakes there, getting towards Okotie Highway. Then up towards Bluffton, delays on Fording Island Road eastbound, passing Bluffton Parkway. That's a look at traffic. I'm Zach Grizzle.
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Hot 98.3, wanted to mention Clive Davis passed away earlier today. One of the biggest names, icons in the business. And the New York Times quoted, the titan hitmaker of the music industry has passed away at his home in Manhattan at the age of 94. He will be missed. Mr. Clive Davis.

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2: And it's Tuesday.
1: And it's Tuesday.
2: Or if it's Monday and I mess up Monday, I'll say, okay, I'll start back next Monday.
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2: 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Or even the next month. I'll start in the first. It's the second. I'll start in the first of the next month.
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Hot 98.3, the home of Jared and Katie in the morning. Tomorrow morning, War of the Roses is back around 7:55. And AML thinks his wife may be cheating with someone from her college days. We'll see what is going on. That's in the morning with Jared and Katie. Harry Styles now.